Wow, what a tune to kick off the show. Becca Folks with Out of Control. Before that, Micah Stampley with Be Lifted. Thank you for joining me, Luke Williams. Joy to be with you here on Premier Gospel, keeping you company for the next couple of hours. We're going to have a great time. Let's get back into the show. I need you.

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0: 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That's 0303-040-1111. 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

0: 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I feel like worshiping with revelation is different than just worshiping. 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

It's approaching 10 past 2. You're locked into Overnights with me, Luke Williams. It's a joy to have your company. Hope you will and enjoying the songs. That was Charles Jenkins here on Premier Gospel with a remix of Awesome God.

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0: Coming up this Monday on Gospel Breakfast, we've got a huge show lined up to kick off August. Pastor Mike White from the Tab London is going to join us with another powerful word for the new month, plus incredible music and a full recap of the ultimate summer event this year, the Gospel Garden Festival. 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

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I hope you will. 10 past 3, we are approaching Montel Jordan with Shake Heaven.

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0: This is Premier Gospel.
1: 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We worship the Lord. I want us to worship.

We talked about one sound. Everybody say one sound. There is a kingdom sound. There is a kingdom sound. Everybody say that. There is a kingdom sound. Say it again. There is a kingdom sound. And I want you to understand this, that there is always a sound that precedes a move of God. Everybody say that. There's always a sound that precedes the move of God. Whenever you will find deliverance, wherever you will find healing, wherever you find a move of God, it is always associated with a sound. I want us to take just maybe 30 seconds and we're gonna sing this song. We're gonna raise it as an offering to the Lord. But I want us to take about maybe just 30 seconds, if you will. Brother, I just want you to minister on that guitar. I want you to raise your hands in His presence and let's just worship God all over this room. Come on, everybody, let's worship God all over this room.

Listen, I want you to lift your hands for just a moment. Let's worship God. I want to hear that guitar for just a moment. I just want you to minister. The Bible calls it a zamar praise. That praise upon the string instruments is that zamar praise. Glory to God. The Bible says that Saul called for David to offer a zamar praise when he was troubled with the spirit. There are some of you who are troubled in your spirit, but as we worship God in this fashion, God is going to set you free in your spirit.

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It's called Walk in Victory. Walk in Victory just after V9 Collective with Gift of Music. My name's Luke Williams. Thank you for choosing Overnights here on Premier Gospel. We're going to continue worshiping the Lord now with Hezekiah Walker.

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If my friend Pastor Marvin Winans was here right now, you know what he would say? 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
2: Woo! I wrote this song so when trials and tribulations come your way, you got something to say. Cause I want you to be ready the next time the devil comes to try you. Cause best believe life is gonna life. But I learned that we serve a God that's greater than any situation and anything that could ever come your way. And I'm glad to announce that every storm to ever exist from the beginning of time to today, they all had one thing in common. It had to come to an end. So you better get ready for the turnaround.

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Thank you for choosing Premier Gospel on this Saturday morning. My name's Luke Williams, and it's approaching 10 past 5. It's a joy to have your company. Karen Clark shared with Praise Festival. Going to continue praising the Lord.

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1: Hello, my name is Yvonne Brooks, pastor of New Jerusalem Community Church right here in the Second City, Birmingham. And this is your Spirit Charge for today. In a busy world, rest can feel like an afterthought. But Jesus himself invited his followers to come away and to rest a while. Now that's an offer you can't refuse. Rest restores our strength and reminds us that our worth is not found in how much we do, but in who we belong to. Today, give yourself permission to pause, to breathe, to be still in God's presence. Rest is not weakness. It is wisdom.
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1: Good morning, I'm James Lewis. FIFA scrapped its plan to sell off a stake in the World Cup to private investors after days of criticism of the proposals. President Gianni Infantino says the project created divisions that were no longer in the game's interest and the plan will not proceed. At least 9 people have been killed in an overnight Russian missile and drone attack on the Ukrainian capital Kyiv. More than 20 others were hurt as the strikes damaged homes. Amnesty International UK has made a public apology for its report, which branded Premier and a number of Christian charities as anti-right. It says the briefing should never have been published. Greater Manchester has a new mayor, Labour's Bev Craig, who replaces Andy Burnham, beat Reform in the second round of voting. And £15,000 has been raised for Guildford Cathedral in memory of Bishop Andrew Watson, who died earlier this year following a terminal cancer diagnosis. And that's the latest from the Premier News team.
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although it should stay dry. Highs will reach 26 degrees in London and 23 across the West Midlands. And tonight, cloud will gradually clear to leave long clear spells and dry conditions across both regions. You can't

Wow. You know what? It's it's so good to be back. It is so good to be back. And I feel fresh. I feel fresh. That was Joy by Martin Smith. I feel happy. And the reason why I say that is because last week I was ill. As I said at the top of the show, I had COVID. And it made me think just how important health is. But I say that primarily because, you know, when you're in bed, you can't move, you feel weak. Do you know what I mean? It's just not fun. But we give God thanks. So whatever stresses you're coming to today with, we're just going to pray that you're free and released from them. So dear Lord Heavenly Father, we just thank you for this morning. I thank you for my breakfast show warriors who have turned up today. And I thank you, Lord God, for their lives. Wherever they left the week with, I pray in the mighty name of Jesus, Father God, that you release them from all stresses, all pain, all sickness. Father, I just pray that we find them well, in good health and in good spirits. So Father, I just thank you, for you are true and you are worthy to be praised. In no other name, but in the mighty name of Jesus Christ, we pray. Amen. Now, if you received that prayer, I want you to WhatsApp me a big amen on 0303-040-1111. But you know what? I'm tired of talking. Let's get back to the music.

0: That was Greater Love by New Colours, playing through your speakers this morning on the Saturday breakfast show. It's 7:14. Time is absolutely flying. Gosh, didn't think it was that time at all. But it's Saturday, and it's the 1st of August, and we have some serious plans. Of course, coming up is your wake up and worship. And it's on the way very shortly. You won't have to wait that long. And I've got a question this morning that I feel like I've earned the right to ask. And it's about comebacks, right? But I'll explain after the Spirit Charge. And hear me on this one. It's the biggest weekend of gospel summer this year. Something is happening this afternoon. Something is happening tomorrow afternoon. And I've got everything you need to understand where you need to be and when on this massive Saturday weekend, where we've got some serious stuff going on, like I said. But before that, it's the moment you've been waiting for. It's your Spirit Charge.
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2: Hello, my name is Yvonne Brooks, pastor of New Jerusalem Community Church, right here in the Second City, Birmingham. And this is your Spirit Charge for today. In a busy world, rest can feel like an afterthought. But Jesus himself invited his followers to come away and to rest a while. Now that's an offer you can't refuse. Rest restores our strength and reminds us that our worth is not found in how much we do, but in who we belong to. Today, give yourself permission to pause, to breathe, to be still in God's presence. Rest is not weakness. It is wisdom.
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0: And I think that's so important. Thank you to Pastor Brooks for that. That rest. The Bible says, be still and know that I'm God. And so sometimes we have to rest. We have to be still to eliminate the noise around us. So as you go into this weekend and even into next week, go in knowing that the Lord is truly a gracious God. But go in knowing that sometimes you have to eliminate the noise around you to be able to hear what he has to say.

Demonstration. I was near Black Horse Road in a coach, and I think about where man's heading. Best advice was stick your neck in. Can't control this game like refing. Chat to the bros like no more stressing. And the Lord's gonna show you blessing. Food to the door. Rice and peas with a jerk take too impressive. I know about wrestling. I'm stone cold, I was stunned these youths. I'm in the booth and I come with troops. I'm in Peckham doing up stew. Look at what screws can do.

0: name on the map. 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Hungry, trying to find where steak is. Bro, trying to make it. Trying to knock down doors, no bailiff. I'm in the Yester in 08, trying to find out where the space is. This beautiful game is amazing. It's a lot though, and I'm changing. I'm trying to show them through demonstration. I was near Black Horse Road in the cult, and I think about where man's heading. Best advice was stick your neck in. Can't control this game like reffing. Chat to the pros like no more stressing. And the Lord's gonna show you blessing. Food at the door. Rice and peas to the jerks, it's too impressive. Lively. Lively. Lively. Yes.
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3: 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Enter the competition, and I'll be announcing the lucky winners live on Monday morning. 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

That was boy, you know, sometimes, and I have to be honest with you, you know, I'm receiving a lot of backlash from a friend of mine. And I've been sat here and, you know, reading my show notes and doing what I need to do. And like I said, I had COVID, right? That's why I wasn't here last week. And my friend has messaged me and said, you had a cold. He said, you big baby, you had a cold. What comeback? You had a cold. So I've been entrenched in this war of words with a good friend of mine. But we give God thanks. We give God thanks because it's 24 minutes past seven. And it comes the point in the show where sometimes we take a break and we calm things down, but sometimes we switch it up a little bit. And we're about to switch it up here today with this.

switch things up a little bit with our wake up and worship. And today we have an artist that surely you should know. He's an artist, he's a well-traveled man. But not only that, but he's performing this weekend in the UK. Guess who it is yet? No? Just listen up.

Franklin. And that was Hosanna. And tomorrow, the man himself headlines the Crystal Palace Bowl. So if you didn't wake up the house with that song, absolutely nothing will. But crew, check this out. All right, so I'm talking today about your comebacks. I've already been been trawled through the mud by a friend saying, you coming back from COVID wasn't a comeback, you had a cold. But I'm talking about your actual comebacks. So what has God taken you through? What is he currently taking you through? Whether you're at the end of the journey and you've got a massive story or testimony, or whether you're in the middle and you haven't quite reached that end point yet, it doesn't matter. I want you to WhatsApp me on 0303-040-1111 and let me know what your comeback story. Let me know what God has taken you through or is taking you through. I want to know. And you know what's funny? We are encouraged by other people's testimonies. And I'm going to share something later on in the show that was really encouraging for me. But your testimony might help someone else. So don't be afraid. Don't be fearful. We're family around here. What is your comeback story? What's that mean? On 0303-040-1111.

0: 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What's up, family? 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

That was Coritos de Fuego by Israel and New Breed. All right, so we're talking about comeback stories, right? And this probably, it's probably not really a comeback story, but it's a, do you know what? I'll say it is a comeback story because it's someone coming back to Christ, right? So last week, my wife's uncle turned 70 years old, and we give God thanks for that, that he turned 70. And he gave a little testimony with all his friends and family around. He gave a little testimony. And he said that obviously when he got married to his wife, you know, they'd have obviously Friday date night. I think it was a Friday, he said, but they'd have date night. And he found that, you know, date night after a while had kind of changed slightly because his wife was had started attending kind of this like Bible class, for instance. It was kind of like a Bible class. And at that point, he wasn't a Christian, you know. I think he grew up, you know, in the church. His father was a minister, but he wasn't a Christian at that point in his life. And one of the things he said is he used to challenge his wife, and he used to say to his wife, ask them this next time you go. Ask them this at the Bible class. Will they have an answer for this at the Bible class? And his wife just one day said, why don't you just come? Why don't you come with me? So he went down. And he was listening to the ministers speaking and people speaking, and you know, he'd have challenging words to say sometimes, and he'd combat them. He'd combat what they were talking about. And then he said that a woman gave a testimony, a personal experience, and he said something changed in him. And he said whatever it is that she has, whatever it is that's gotten her through this, I need some of that. And he said that was the beginning of his relationship with Christ. That was the beginning. And he spoke about so many other instances where, you know, he met people along the way who helped change his life and helped bring him closer to Christ. And now when you see his life, when you see the work that the Lord has allowed him to do, you can see how the Lord has truly worked in his life and worked on him. So it might not be the conventional comeback story, but that's an example of someone who, you know, like I said, grew up in church, strayed away, but then came back and has made a massive difference in the kingdom. So I want to hear your comeback stories. What has God taken you through, or what is he currently taking you through? I want to hear from you. So WhatsApp me on 0303 040 1111 and let me know the challenges that you've faced or you're facing, and how you know God is going to take you out or has already taken you out. So a little shout out to Uncle Cadian. It was a week ago, but happy 70th birthday. May the Lord continue to enrich your life, and may we be able to share more stories like this with others. Share your testimony so that others can feel that strength and others can say, whatever that man has, I want some of that, because God is good. God is good. So anyway, like I said, WhatsApp me on 0303 040 1111, and let's get this party started. Let's start encouraging each other through testimonies in Jesus' name.

0: 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All right, well, it's 7:47, which means we're heading into our 8 o'clock hour. And as we head in, I want you to focus your mind because we're going to be hearing our track of the week. We're going to be hearing some of your comeback stories. And we're going to talk all things the biggest weekend in gospel. All right. So we got a lot to talk about. We got a lot to talk about over the next few hours. So don't go anywhere. Stay locked in here with me on the Saturday Breakfast Show on Premier Gospel.
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1: Good morning, I'm James Lewis. FIFA is dropping a plan to invite investors to buy a stake in future profits from the World Cup and its other events. Gianni Infantino admitted the private investment venture created divisions that were no longer in the game's interest. European nations had threatened a boycott if the move went ahead. Amnesty International UK has apologised for its report which branded Premier and a number of Christian charities as anti-rights. It says the document should never have been published and doesn't reflect its institutional position. Ukraine's president is calling for more air defences after a Russian missile and drone attack on the capital city, Kyiv. At least 9 people have been killed. And we now know who's going to succeed Andy Burnham as Greater Manchester's mayor. Labour's Bev Craik fell just short of the 50% needed in the first round, but easily beat the Reform UK candidate in the second. And that's the latest from the Premier News team.
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0: afternoon, although it should stay dry. Highs will reach 26 degrees in London and 23 degrees across the West Midlands. And tonight, cloud will gradually clear to leave long clear spells and dry conditions across both regions. The summer is in full swing and we are loving it.
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0: Good morning, good morning. Welcome back to the best place to be on a Saturday morning, and that's the

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0: Hello, my name is Jermaine Edwards, and you're waking up with Jonathan Reed on Saturday Breakfast, only on Premier Gospel. Yeah, man. This is your track of the week. Not forget. This song came from a place of gratitude to God. You know, remembering where we're coming from, remembering what we used to have back then, where we are now, and just looking at the changes in the world, you know, where people may want to move on and they may not remember that God was in the beginning of their discipline and God was in the beginning of their principles that they apply to their lives. And we may want to feel like it was our intelligence. And the Bible is saying everything that we must give God thanks. Remember Him in everything that we do. God is the reason why we're breathing. God is the reason why we can move and walk. And any day that day comes when we're not able to move anymore, when we're sick, then we are going to be depending and we're going to be asking God, please, can you, you know, come through for us, or can you heal us? So this song is that I'm not forgetting God, no matter how high, no matter how low, we will not forget God.

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0: by Kirk Franklin this morning on the Saturday Breakfast Show. And it's funny because the title of the track of the week, which is called Not Forget by Jermaine Edwards, that ties in so perfectly with your comeback stories, all right? So, you know, we can't forget what the Lord has brought us back from, what he's brought us through. And that's the whole morning in two words, not forget. How can you ever forget what? My mum sings a song, yeah? It's an old time song. You know, how can I forget what you've done for me? How can I forget what you've brought me out? Jesus, I'll never forget. No, never. If you know that song, send me a WhatsApp on 0303-040-1111. Let me know you know that song. Jesus, I'll never forget. You know that one. So we're talking about comebacks. I want to hear your comeback stories. What the Lord is taking you out of, or what he is taking you out of. WhatsApp me on 0303-040-1111.
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3: 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Are you ready with me? All right?

0: One light, one Christ. That was One Way by JL Polian here on the Saturday Breakfast Show. And we're heating up. We're getting started, all right? So Jacqueline has messaged in and she said, I saw a vision of a person telling me something negative about an annual event that I organised. I was put off by the vision, but remembered that we have already declared the Holy Spirit as the CEO from the foundation of the event. Therefore, we trust God to do it all for us. In Jesus' name, amen. And that's Jacqueline's response to my question earlier. What God has taken you or is currently taking you through today? We give God thanks for Jacqueline and her response. And you know what? There are so many people that are going to discourage us. There are so many people that are going to say bad things and negative things about what we're doing or about the work that we've been tasked to do. But the Bible says, in all our ways, acknowledge him and he shall direct our paths. So in all our ways, we should acknowledge God. And we know the direction he'll take us in is the right direction for us. So if you're going through something, if you're being challenged in your life right now, WhatsApp me on 0303-040-1111. Let me know. Let us pray about it and let us go through together.
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0: 7 here on the Saturday Breakfast Show. It's 8:25 and we're full steam ahead. Now, it's the first weekend where we've got some big, absolutely big events happening this summer. And there is one happening this afternoon. So it's the Restored in Christ Live this afternoon at St. John's Church in Hyde Park. And it'll be an afternoon of Bible teaching, worship, honest panel discussions, and powerful testimonies all about restoration and the hope found in Jesus. Now, if you think about what we've been talking about all morning, we've been talking about comeback stories, yeah? Restoration stories in actual fact. And there is a whole afternoon of exactly that happening in London today. So you heard the team last week talking about it, and this is what they were leading up to, all right? A night of restoration, a night of comeback. Amen. So now, if our question this morning has stirred up something in you, that's not an accident, right? There are no accidents here. So what you need to do is you need to get yourself down to the Restored in Christ Live this afternoon at St. John's Church in Hyde Park. And you know what? Just go in and enjoy yourself.
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Change by Yolanda Adams today on the Saturday Breakfast Show here with Jonathan Reed. It's 8:34. 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

love by Sounds of Blackness here on the Saturday Breakfast Show. I absolutely love that track. God is love. You know, sometimes there are part of songs where you kind of just wish that the song was kind of that part there, if that makes sense. I don't know. Maybe it's a me thing. Anyway, I asked you earlier on in the show, I said, what has God brought you back from? Let me know your comeback story, or maybe what God is taking you or taken you through. And Crystal says this, she said, God brought me through so much, through major things like breaking addictions, but also all the small things which you don't even realize are happening until sometime later when you look around and see you have been freed so gently. Whatever we put in his hands, he will bring us through. Amen. So there are some things that you might be dealing with right now. There are things that you have dealt with in the past, and God is taking you through. Think about what you've already been through. He's taken you through that. And so you can trust in God that whatever's going on right this second in your life, he will take you through it. So thank you so much for that testimony. Keep them coming.

That was Holy Water by Obed. You listen to the Saturday Breakfast Show on Premier Gospel. That's one of my favourite tracks right about now. Absolutely love that one. And each and every one of us, where we'll face particular circumstances and particular points or seasons in our life where things aren't going the way that we want them to go. And like I said before, that's the whole point of today's show, to focus on the Lord and to focus on Him restoring you, or like I said before, your comeback story. And so each and every one of us have, like I said, periods where, you know, we're not always winning. I remember a time in my life where everything was a win. I was left, right and center. You know, there was just a win over here, a win over there. And then you go through a period where it just seems like the winds have dried up and you're struggling for one. And it's one thing to give God thanks when you're winning. It's another thing to give Him thanks when there are battles that you feel like you're losing. And the truth of the matter is that there are some battles that we lose, but we're losing them to teach us a lesson. There's a lesson inside it. So there are some experiences that you're going through that it feels like you're losing this battle. But the truth of the matter is that, you know, if we were to take a pencil, right? And the pencil had feelings. Every time you sharpen that pencil, it probably hurt, right? But the reality of it is in order to be at the best you can be, you have to be sharpened. And that sharpening process comes by difficult processes. In the fitness world, they tend to say no pain, no gain. And the reality of it is sometimes we have to go through certain struggles and pains to gain an understanding of where we need to be and how we can be better. So as we go through the rest of today, I want you to focus on the fact that God is sharpening you right now to be able to conquer mountains further on. Just remember that. God is sharpening you right now for you to be able to conquer mountains further on.

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Before I left the crib, double check I'm okay. 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

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I thought that I could find a tribe and light the flame with some pals, but never fitted in, they didn't. I weren't gangster

0: 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I look my brother in the face, then I lied and I taste the biscuit. Troubled waters now, I'm sort of building paper bridges. I done 100 festivals with 100 artists. They told me that they... Yes, it was only for the gifting. 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Nobody chooses to be this way, but still it's our V to say. Not much left for me to say. Maybe one more thing. I realize that I won't be happy till I look in the mirror and I...
1: Your conflicts, all the difficult things, the problematic situations in your life are not chance or haphazard. They're actually yours. The part of you that loves you more than anything else has created roadblocks to lead you to yourself. You're not going to go in the right direction unless there's something pricking you in the side telling you, look here, this way. It'll go to extreme measures to wake you up. It'll make you suffer greatly if you don't listen. What else can it do?
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1: Good morning, I'm James Lewis. An official apology has been made by Amnesty International UK for its report which branded Premier and a number of Christian charities as anti-right. It says the document doesn't reflect its institutional position and should never have been published. Questions are hanging over Gianni Infantino's future after FIFA abandoned plans to sell a stake in the World Cup profits. European football associations had threatened to boycott the world governing body's competitions if the proposals went ahead. Ukraine's president is calling for more air defences after a Russian missile and drone attack on Kyiv killed at least 9 people. Volodymyr Zelensky says the latest strike has exposed his country's shortages. Police are hoping the public will recognise the writing style in 2 notes apparently from the kidnappers of the mother of US broadcaster Savannah Guthrie. The family have repeatedly thanked the public for continuing to pray without ceasing. And a month of free travel for children on most buses in England has started. And that's the latest from the Premier News team.
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4: Good morning, and welcome to the Saturday breakfast show. We're into our 9 a.m. hour, and one question that we're focusing on this morning is, what has God brought you through, or what is he currently taking you through? Amen. And what did he restore in your life? So the stories have been rolling in since 7 in the morning, and I want to hear more of them. Plus, we'll be talking about Kirk Franklin in London tomorrow and where you can find him. Stay tuned. You're here. The best place to be on a Saturday morning.

0: for you. I remember actually my mom buying me that album, what feels like decades ago now. But she bought me that album, and it was the first ever album that I ever had. So yeah, that was Looking For You by Kirk Franklin here on the Saturday Breakfast Show. And good morning, welcome. If you're just joining us, if you're late to the party, it's okay. We don't mind. So we've been talking earlier about comeback stories. I've been away. I was away for a week. I wasn't feeling too good. I wasn't well, but I'm back now. So we're talking about comeback stories and what the Lord has brought you back from, what he's taking you or is taking you through. All right. So we've had some great, great responses so far. And do you know what? I'll state this now. The end of your story doesn't have to be all nice and tidy, right? It doesn't have to be that, you know, you made it at the other side strong. It could be that, you know, you're still working on things. I don't mind. That sometimes those are the best stories, the best testimonies. So what's that mean on 0303-040-1111? Let me know what the Lord is taking you through or has already taken you through. Now, that was Kirk Franklin earlier on that you heard. And Kirk Franklin tomorrow afternoon is going to turn up somewhere in a South London park, I believe, and do his thing. And I've got some information on that in a few minutes. So stick around. Don't go anywhere.
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That was I Will Obey by Helen Yorson. You listen to the Saturday Breakfast Show here on Premier Gospel, and I think I found my new favorite track I'm going to have on repeat in I Will Obey. This one, it sits well with me. It does. All right, so clear your Saturday afternoon, people, because tomorrow the Gospel Garden is at the Crystal Palace Bowl and the lineup is absolutely ridiculous. Check it out. Kirk Franklin, Tasha Cobbs-Leonard, Fred Hammond, Mercy Chinru, Jerub, One Stage, One London Afternoon. All right, so doors open at 3 o'clock tomorrow, Sunday the 2nd of August. And there are family tickets and group offers.

in the group chats, I'm seeing so many people saying, have you got tickets? Have you got tickets? Tickets are moving. So all you need to do, head down to your local web search, whatever that be, Google or whatever, and just search Gospel Garden Crystal Palace Bowl, right? And listen to this. The Premier Gospel family will be all over the grass tomorrow. So if you spot any of us, come and say hello. Tell us that the Saturday crew sent you. Tell them I sent you, basically. And one more thing to add to your diary, and it's for today. Restored in Christ live this afternoon at St. John's Church, Hyde Park. A whole afternoon dedicated, talking about restoration. Which after this morning, when we're talking about our comeback stories, it feels quite poignant, doesn't it? So there

0: tickets to these events. You know, I remember years ago they were talking about something called FOMO. I don't think you should miss out on this one. So make sure you're there.
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That was No Pressure by Tommy Zuko here on the Saturday Breakfast Show this morning. All right. So, you know, the scriptures really kind of give you a perspective of restoration, of a comeback, of what we're talking about today. And 1 Peter 5:10 says this, "And after you have suffered a little while, the God of all grace, who has called you to his eternal glory in Christ, will himself restore, confirm, strengthen, and establish you." And, you know, I'm going to try to be quick with this one, but I'm going to try to break it down. And it says, first of all, after you've suffered a little while, after you've suffered. And a lot of people will read that and say, what? I have to suffer? Like I said, in that process of being sharpened, there's suffering in that process. After you've suffered a little while, it goes on to say this, "The God of all grace, who has called you," I'm talking to you specifically, he's called you to his eternal glory in Christ, "he himself will restore, he'll confirm, he'll strengthen, and establish you." So where you once were, he'll restore you. He'll then confirm it. He'll then strengthen you, and he'll establish you. So if you're going through something today, let that be an encouragement unto you, that the God you serve will restore you. He'll confirm it. He'll strengthen you. And wherever you are right now, wherever you want to be, in the mighty name of Jesus, he shall establish you. So when we're talking about comebacks, the comeback you're about to make is going to be the biggest one. And God will strengthen and establish you in Jesus' name.

0: out. Yay! But only for 6 weeks. Aww. September will roll around before we know it. So this August, we're helping you and the kids get ready to go back to school.
1: Going back to school in style.
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That was Walking With My God by Terri-Ann and Lynn D here on the Saturday Breakfast Show on Premier Gospel. And we've been talking a lot today about your comeback, talking a lot about what God is restoring in your life. And

facing. Know that your God, the Lord our God, is on your side. All right? It's 9:37 and we've got so much more to cover. So do you know what? We're just going to get straight back to the music because there's a lot more that we need to do before I say goodbye for the day.

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Ecclesia by Luke November, playing for your speaker today on the Saturday Breakfast Show. All right, so I'm going to say it one more time. All right, so today, restored in Christ life. All right, make sure you're, do you know what? I'm going to say this. Make sure you grab yourself a pen and a piece of paper right now. I will give you 30 seconds to do so. Your time is up. All right, so restored in Christ live this afternoon, St. John's Church, Hyde Park. All right, you won't want to miss this one. If you're looking for restoration, if you're looking to top off your comeback, then make sure you're there. And tomorrow afternoon, it's the big one, right? It's Gospel Garden, Crystal Palace Bowl, right? Kirk Franklin, Tasha Cobbs Leonard, Fred Hammond, Mercy Chinwe, Jerup, all there. One stage, one London afternoon, and doors open at 3 p.m. tomorrow, Sunday, the 2nd of August. There are family tickets and group offers available, so make sure you head down to that one. And many of the Premier Gospel fam will be there, so just give us a wave, say hi. Tell us how you're doing, how you're finding the event, all of those things there, all right? So you've heard it here once, you've heard it here twice, and I think this is the third time I'm telling you. This afternoon, Restored in Christ Live, right? At St. John's Church, Hyde Park. And then tomorrow, Kirk Franklin and the team at Crystal Palace Bowl, the Gospel Garden. Doors open at 3 p.m.

That was Potter and Clay here on the Saturday Breakfast Show. Potter and the Clay by Galen Judd. You listen to the Saturday Breakfast Show, and it's about that time. It's the time that I tend to find tricky. And how do you say goodbye? But that is it from me today on the Saturday Breakfast Show. I'll be back next week. But I want you to remember what 1 Peter said, that he will restore you, confirm you, strengthen and establish you. So no matter what problems you're going through, no matter how much the suffering is, the Bible says after you suffer a little while, he will do all of these things. So we give God thanks, and I pray that next week when we meet again, you'll be telling me all about what God has done for you. So until next week, have a blessed Saturday. Don't forget, it's a big Saturday, or a big summer weekend of gospel. Don't forget that. Restored in Christ Live, and we've got the Gospel Garden. Make sure you're attending these events as well. So anyway, too much from me. See you later. Have a good one. God bless. Next up, Hannah Lovejoy.

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9: Good morning, I'm James Lewis. Amnesty International UK's publicly apologised for its report which claimed Premier and a number of Christian organisations were anti-rights. It says the document should never have been published and doesn't reflect its institutional position. Elsewhere, Gianni Infantino has scrapped controversial plans to sell off a stake in the World Cup. In a statement, FIFA's president says it's become clear the project had created divisions in the footballing world. UEFA had threatened to boycott all future tournaments if the proposal went ahead. Russian strikes have killed at least 9 people in Ukraine's capital. A further 28 were injured in the attack in Kyiv overnight, including 4 children. Labour's Bev Craig has been elected as Greater Manchester's new mayor, succeeding now PM Andy Burnham. And more than £15,000 has been raised for Guildford Cathedral in memory of Bishop Andrew Watson, who died in March, less than a month after a terminal pancreatic cancer diagnosis. And that's the latest from the Premier News team.
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0: Sisters with Haya on Premier Gospel. You're locked in to Saturday Daytimes with me, Hannah Lovejoy. Family, it is Saturday the 1st of August. Good morning. It's just after 10 a.m. Shout out to Jonathan for starting our day up in the best way with the Gospel Breakfast Show. I just feel like every weekend with Jonathan, it sets us up for a perfect Saturday morning, if you're asking me. Now, family, on the way this morning, there's great music to uplift your spirit. There's a word of encouragement coming up in the form of a spirit charge, and I have a riddle for you to get your brain moving and thinking this morning. But before that, here's a song that I know you're gonna wanna turn up loud and get dancing to.
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Corin Hawthorne with Top 2 on Premier Gospel, a beautiful and very intentional song to start our Saturday morning with family. And if you are looking for your daily dose of encouragement, the Spirit Charge is coming up next. It's from Yvonne Brooks, who is a lady you may know and may sound familiar to you. And she is going to be telling us this morning about the importance of seeking and finding rest in our lives from a biblical standpoint as well. So I think it's a very powerful reminder to hear, especially on a Saturday morning. It's the weekend, guys. Like, let's take some time to rest. But before that, here is a song that reminds us that whatever we need from the Lord, we can just ask Him.

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1: Hello, my name is Yvonne Brooks, pastor of New Jerusalem Community Church right here in the Second City, Birmingham. And this is your Spirit Charge for today. In a busy world, rest can feel like an afterthought. But Jesus himself invited his followers to come away and to rest a while. Now that's an offer you can't refuse. Rest restores our strength and reminds us that our worth is not found in how much we do, but in who we belong to. Today, give yourself permission to pause, to breathe, to be still in God's presence. Rest is not weakness. It is wisdom.
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Swing Low, Sweet Chariot from Beyoncé Knowles on Premier Gospel. You're listening to Saturday Daytimes with me, Hannah Lovejoy. And do you know what, family? Hearing Beyoncé sing that song, it just hits different. It sounds so good on this Saturday morning. And family, like every Saturday morning here on Premier Gospel, I like to give you a little brain teaser, something to wake you up, something to get you thinking. Even if it's the weekend, we've got to be thinking and using our brains, and today's no different. And of course, I have a riddle for you, and today's riddle is this: what begins with an E and only contains one letter? I'm gonna say that again for you. What begins with an E and only contains one letter? If you have any guesses, start sending them in to me on WhatsApp on 03030 401111. You know I can't wait to hear from you.

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It's your boy Akil Henry. 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Yes, I play the very best in jazz from around the world, whether it's fusion, smooth, straight ahead, it all gets played right here on the show. 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

John Peakey and the New Life Community Choir with Sovereign on Premier Gospel. And family, this is Saturday Day Times with me, Hannah Lovejoy. And earlier in the show, I shared the riddle for your Saturday morning, something to get you thinking this morning. Thank you for your messages so far. There have been some good guesses. If you would like a recap, the riddle for today is, what begins with an E and only contains one letter? Keep those guesses coming in to me on WhatsApp on 03030401111, and I'll reveal the answer very soon.

0: church.
1: Darwin Hobbs would be glorified on Premier Gospel. What a beautiful reminder for our Saturday morning that God is worthy of our praise at all times and in all things. Now, family, this is Saturday Day Times. I'm Hannah Lovejoy. And earlier I mentioned that there is a riddle for you on this Saturday morning, something to get you thinking and engaged this morning. And so, family, thank you for all of your messages. I'm about to reveal the answer. So are you ready to see if you got it right? The riddle was, what begins with an E and only contains one letter? The answer is, of course, an envelope. So well done if you got that right this morning. It was quite a hard one. So, you know, give yourself a pat on the back if you got that right. It wasn't easy.

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0: 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Do you know what? Whenever I listen to Fred Hammond, I get hyped. Like, I love his music. And family, Fred Hammond's performing in the UK this weekend in London. And he's got a special message just for you.
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2: Everybody, listen, this is Uncle Fred, and I'm on my way to London. The Gospel Gods, you want to meet us there. I'm telling you, it's going to be the bomb. Bring your neck so you can sing. Bring every vocal cord that you have and wear something comfortable so you can give God his, and we're going to have an amazing time. I'm on the way.
0: Did you hear that? Fred Hammond's on his way to London right now. So family, the Gospel Garden Festival is happening tomorrow. And if you haven't got your ticket yet, or you missed out on a chance to win some from us, then you can visit the website right now to maybe see what's left. Get yourself in. It's going to be a great evening of fellowship, of worship to the Lord, and a chance to see some of your favorite gospel artists. I mean, there'll be Kirk Franklin with Fred Hammond, Tasha Cobbs, Mercy Chinwo, and Jerub all in one lineup in one evening. And you know this is something not to miss. So search Gospel Garden Festival to find out more.

Laura Ahio with Haske on Premier Gospel Family on the way soon. We're going to be playing the Two Blessed Challenge with Akil from Jazz Alive. That's right, he's joining us in the 11 a.m. hour of the show. We've also got your headlines at the top of the hour and more great music to uplift your spirit.

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7: Good morning, I'm James Lewis. At least 9 people have been killed by Russian strikes in Kyiv overnight. A further 28 were injured in the attack on Ukraine's capital. Amnesty International UK has publicly apologised for its report, which claimed Premier and a number of Christian organisations were anti-rights. It says the document should never have been published and doesn't reflect its institutional position. FIFA has backtracked on controversial plans to sell a stake in the World Cup after UEFA threatened to boycott all future tournaments. In a statement, FIFA's president Gianni Infantino says it's become clear the project created divisions in the footballing world. And a church in Kent attached to the castle where Anne Boleyn spent many of her early years is fundraising for a memorial to the Tudor Queen. St. Peter's in Hever wants churchgoers to know how she advocated for people to have a Bible in their own language. And that's the latest from the Premier News team.
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You're listening to Saturday Daytimes with me, Hannah Lovejoy. It's just after 11 a.m. It's Saturday, the 1st of August. And family, in this hour of the show, we're going to be playing the Two Bless Challenge with Akil from Jazz Alive. That's right, you know him, you love him. And he's going to be here telling us about a song that makes him feel blessed. He's going to share some clues. And together, we're going to have to try and figure out what the song is. So that's coming up really soon. But first, here's a song that I know you're going to get

0: Alex Jean with Jesus and Free on Premier Gospel. You're listening to Saturday Daytimes with me, Hannah Lovejoy, and we're playing the Two Blessed Challenge in this hour with Akil from Jazz Alive. He's going to tell us about a song that makes him feel blessed. He's going to share some clues about that song, and together we're going to try and figure out what the song is. So here is the first clue from Akil, which is, why does this song make him feel blessed?
1: Hey family, it's Akil from the Jazz Alive show here on Premier Gospel, and I'm playing the Two Blessed Challenge. Now this song makes me feel blessed because it reminds me that when I'm stuck or I'm caught in sin or whatever it is, God has the ability to free me and to make me whole.
0: That was your first clue for today's Two Blessed Challenge from Akil. Do you have any guesses as to what this song might be? Send your guesses in to me on WhatsApp here in the studio on 03030411111, and Akil will have another clue for us very soon. Hey!

0: School's out. Yay! But only for 6 weeks. Aww. September will roll around before we know it. So this August, we're helping you and the kids get ready to go back to school.
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that scream. 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I was confused until I walked in the room and I could feel the presence on me. She went and told me that's the Holy Ghost. From that day I never walked alone. Even when demons came in my life and I was an open soul. Even when I was in the band or when there's addicts on her knees begging. I was just looking at her. In a weird way she's looking like my mother. Similar faith, just a different state. Same posture, just a different place. Same words, they're both crying out. 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And I know we shouldn't be serving idols. I'm here scrolling on my feed and I ain't read my Bible. I think about money every day and I ain't giving back. And when I do, I'm thinking about ways I can make it back. As you get older, you start dealing with the mistakes, consequences of your actions. We sat and watched the family break. Emotions feel heavy, we don't got words to explain. And then I hear my mother's voice telling me I should just pray. Like, God, give me strength. I'm running out of time. I know that I should jump, but I'm afraid to fly. I know I should be praying, but I got so much on my mind. But if I don't go to the Father, then what kind of son am I? Forgive me, it ain't worth it. All the idol worship. She begging in the band.

0: Premier Gospel. This is Saturday Daytimes. I'm Hannah Lovejoy and we're playing the Two Blessed Challenge with Akil this morning from Jazz Alive. He's telling us about a song that makes him feel blessed, sharing some clues, and together we're trying to figure out what this song is. So far today, he's told us this song makes him feel blessed because when he's feeling stuck, it reminds him that God can make him whole. This next clue is three words Akil would use to describe the song.
1: Three words that describe this song are freedom, redemption, and salvation.
0: Those were your three words for today's Two Blessed Challenge. Do you have any more guesses or ideas of what you think this song could be that makes Akil feel blessed? Keep those guesses coming in to me on WhatsApp on 03030401111, and Akil will have a clue about the artist coming up shortly.

0: Jane Hancock with Just Believe on Premier Gospel. You're listening to Saturday Daytimes with me, Hannah Lovejoy, and family. We're playing the 2 Plus Challenge this morning with Akil from Jazz Alive. He's telling us about a song that makes him feel blessed, sharing some clues, and together we're trying to figure out what the song is. So far, he's told us that this song makes him feel blessed because when he's feeling stuck, it reminds him that God can make him whole. He said 3 words to describe this song are freedom, redemption, and salvation. And this next clue is a clue about the artist.
1: And the clue I'm going to give you about the artist, this artist is one of the greatest gospel artists that have ever lived. Probably this generation's Stevie Wonder in the gospel world.
0: That was your artist clue for today's 2 Plus

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10: Calling Joy, Toby, Kofi, Marsha, Mercy, Peace, Tolu, Olu, Daniel, Leroy, Samuel, and Karen. I know it's been a while. It's time to come home.

Jason Nelson with Residue on Premier Gospel. You're locked in to Saturday Daytimes on Premier Gospel. And we're playing the 2+ challenge this morning with Akil from Jazz Alive. He's been telling us about a song that makes him feel blessed. He shared some clues. And so far, he's told us that this song makes him feel blessed because when he's feeling stuck, it reminds him that God can make him whole. He said three words to describe this song are freedom, redemption, and salvation. And a clue he gave us about the artist was that they are one of the greatest gospel artists of this generation. So with all of that in mind, there have been some really good guesses. But if you still need just one more clue, here is a little snippet of the song. That was your final clue for today's 2+ challenge. Does that song sound familiar to you? Does that melody ring a bell in your mind? Keep those guesses coming in. Lock in your final answers with me on WhatsApp on 0303040111. And Akil will be back to reveal the artist and the song and play it for us very soon.

0: On Premier Gospel, you're listening to Saturday Daytimes with me, Hannah Lovejoy, and we've been playing the 2 Blessed Challenge this morning with Akil from Jazz Alive. He's been telling us about a song that makes him feel blessed. He shared some clues, and together we have been trying to figure out what this song is. So there have been some great guesses this morning. Thank you for all of your messages. Are you ready to see if you got the answer correct? Here is Akil to reveal the song, the artist, and then also play the song for us.
1: My song for the 2 Blessed Challenge is Chained by Kirk Franklin, and I chose this song because, one, as the Jazz Alive show guy, this is a very, very beautifully jazzy song, which is also a gospel song, but it really speaks to me because in times where I felt like really down in the dumps, when I felt like there was sin I just couldn't beat, this song really lifted me up and let me know that actually Jesus is able to free me from whatever chains that I'm in. So I hope this song blesses you.

0: Kirk Franklin with Chains on Premier Gospel. Family, did you know that Kirk Franklin is going to be performing live tomorrow in London? And because you're part of the Premier Gospel family, he had a very special message and personal invitation just for you.
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2: You need to pull up so that we can remind you that you're not alone. We can remind you that someone is there to wipe your tears. We can remind you that joy comes in the morning. We can remind you that here's my shoulder, you can lean on me. We can remind you to smile. We can remind you that it's going to be a lovely day. It's going to be a brighter day. You know, these are the things that we want to be able to stomp out of your mind as you begin to see God create new revelations and revolutions in your future and in your spirit. Let the church say amen. Yo, what's up, beautiful people? This is Kirk Franklin. Meet me at Gospel Garden in London. Let's go.
0: Kirk Franklin has spoken, ladies and gentlemen. It really is that simple. You need to be there. You need to pull up. You need to be at the Gospel Garden Festival. It is happening tomorrow. And if you haven't gotten your ticket yet and you missed out on winning some here with us on the station, you need to head to the website right now to see what's left. Get yourself through the door. Get yourself to Crystal Palace Bowl tomorrow evening. It's going to be a great night with Kirk Franklin, Fred Hammond, Tasha Cobbs Leonard, Mercy Chinwo, and Jerob, all on one lineup. It's going to be such a great night of celebration, of fellowship, of great gospel music. So be sure to search Gospel Garden Festival to find out more.

0: 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But now I have children, I realise how important it is. 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
14: Hello there, I'm James Lewis. Spain's interior minister says 67 people are confirmed dead following a sudden influx of Moroccan migrants to its territory of Ceuta. Fernando Grande Malasca Gomez blamed the surge of crossings on mafias, human traffickers and others taking advantage of vulnerable people. He says most of the 60,000 migrants have been returned. Here, Amnesty International UK says a report which labels Premier and dozens of Christian organisations as anti-rights should never have been published. It's made a public apology. European football's governing body UEFA says it's lost confidence in FIFA's president in a damning statement. That's despite Gianni Infantino ditching plans to sell a stake in the World Cup after it was widely criticised. And the Archbishop of Canterbury's arrived in Cameroon for the second half of her pastoral visit to Africa. Sarah Mullally is set to meet the country's prime minister, local Anglican clergy and healthcare foundation workers supporting nurses and midwives. That's the latest from the Premier News team.
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Marizu with Signs and Wonders on Premier Gospel. What a beautiful reminder that all we need to do is look at the world around us and we can see God's hand at work in our lives. Family, you're listening to Saturday Daytimes with me, Hannah Lovejoy. It's just after 12 p.m. It's Saturday, the 1st of August. And if you are walking, running, driving, running errands, sitting at home, making lunch, keeping the kids entertained, there is something for you right here this afternoon on Daytimes. There is stories of encouragement and just God at work through ministry. There's great music to uplift your spirit, and we're going to be hearing from Tasha Cobbs Leonard later in the show as well. But before that, here's a reminder that no matter what you might be feeling or going through today, you can shake it off.

0: Nia Allen with Lord, I Love You on Premier Gospel. Family, London City Mission has partnered with Premier for a movement of prayer for London, because across the city, people are facing loneliness, hardship, and a deep need for hope. One person who found that hope in the most unlikely of places is a man called Jay. He met London City Mission inside prison, and that encounter changed everything. Here's his story.
1: From a young age, I kind of got in with the wrong type of crowd, the wrong company. And from there, it was just kind of like a downhill spiral into levels of criminality. On the 5th of April, 2022, I was convicted. I was given a 24-month sentence. Life inside prison was quite hard. There's a lot of violence and it can kick off, you know what I mean, at the click of a finger. That meant that I was paranoid a lot of the time, not being able to see your friends, your loved ones, your family. I found that very, very difficult. Once I got established in Pentonville Prison, I started attending church regularly on a Sunday, and it was there that I met the prison resettlement team.
2: So we go into prison throughout the week and do lots of different courses, activities, groups. And of course, we do all this alongside local churches. The aim of our team really is to bring the good news of Jesus and God's love into prison, and also to help people find a home at a church when they get released.
1: The teachers of that Bible study broke certain things down to me, which for the first time in my life actually made sense.
3: I met Joel Van in 2022. We'd do a Bible study in the chapel every Monday, and Joel Van was coming along frequently.
1: This was the moment that I decided to give my life to Christ. It was here that I began my spiritual journey, and I know that this is the right path for me. If it wasn't Four Corner House, I would be facing street homelessness. They took me from the streets into a happy home, a loving home, where there was a continuation of spiritual support. I can't even think about going back to my old lifestyle. I go to a church called Ecclesia. Going into church for the first time after leaving prison, there was a little bit of nervousness, but at the same time, I felt completely grateful to participate in a church service that was not a part of prison. I feel like I'm loved. I feel like I'm supported. To be in church felt fantastic.
2: We go to churches and we offer them training and support on how to be welcoming to someone who's just been released from prison, how to be, you know, a supportive, loving, welcoming, non-judgmental community.
3: If someone comes into the prison from that church to meet the person beforehand, chances are that person feels more confident to go to church. It just means they got a friend.
1: There's a strong need to pray for people in prison. They are vulnerable and they need that support. If God is for you, nothing can, no one can be against you. And they need to know this message, because without it, it's very easy to fall towards your demise. And prayer is very powerful. And I know this through first-hand experience, because it's done wonders for me. And if it can do wonders for me, then it can do wonders for the whole prison community.
0: That's Jay, a powerful reminder that God can transform any life in any place when someone's willing to go and share his love. Premier has partnered with London City Mission for a movement of prayer for London. 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

0: School's out. Yay! But only for 6 weeks. Aww. September will roll around before we know it. So this August, we're helping you and the kids get ready to go back to school.
1: Going back to school in style.
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Music with Shine, Jesus Shine on Premier Gospel. That is a reimagined version of a gospel classic. I feel like everyone grew up in school singing that song and often in church as well. And it was also my grandma's favorite song. So I just love hearing that song. It takes me back to my childhood, man. And family, this next song is a reminder to count all things joy.

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0: That's Tasha Cobbs Leonard with Gracefully Broken on Premier Gospel Family. I just feel like there's no one that sings modern day worship quite like our girl Tasha. She is amazing. And family, she's gonna be in London tomorrow evening with a beautiful set of worship music at the Gospel Garden Festival. Here's what she has to say about it.
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2: Every time I come to the UK, it is just like the support, the appreciation, the worship, the praise is just top tier. Literally, you guys always show up and I am so grateful. So I want to say thank you for the support throughout the years. And it's not something that I take for granted. So I just want to say thank you to everyone who's listening. Thank you for your support and your love. I see all the comments. I see all of the support. I see the posts, everything. So I'm super excited to come again and to worship. I feel like this moment and this experience is just going to be something that we won't forget for a very, very long time. So I can't wait to be there. We're going to go in. I'm going to give it all I have, you know, 100%. Everybody bring 100% worship. And I believe it's going to be just absolutely amazing.
0: That's right. The Gospel Garden Festival is happening tomorrow. And if you haven't got your tickets yet, or you missed out in a chance at winning some here on the station, you need to visit the website right now to see what's left. Get yourself in there. It's going to be amazing. Alongside Tasha Cobbs Leonard, you've got Kirk Franklin, Fred Hammond, Mercy Chinwo, and Jerob all in one lineup. It's going to be amazing. I would love to see you there. I would love to worship with you, to have fellowship, and of course to celebrate great gospel music. 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

Warehouse Worship with Love Song on Premier Gospel. You've been listening to Saturday Daytimes with me, Hannah Lovejoy. Family, it's been so good spending my Saturday morning with you. I hope that you've enjoyed the show, that you have been uplifted by the music, the encouragement, and I hope to see you at the Gospel Garden tomorrow in Crystal Palace in London. It's going to be a truly amazing experience. And family, make sure you keep listening to Premier Gospel. Kwesi the Chaplain's up next, then you've got Sandeep and Theo taking you into this evening, and by the grace of God, I'll be back with you next Saturday from 10 a.m. for more of this Saturday Daytimes. That's right. Take care, family. Enjoy your weekend. Rest well. God bless you, and I'll speak to you soon. Bye.

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11: Good afternoon, I'm James Lewis. Spain says things are returning to normal after around 60,000 migrants crossed into its territory of Ceuta in a single day. Most have now returned to Morocco, but at least 67 people are believed to have died trying to make the crossing. Amnesty International UK says a report which labelled Premier and dozens of Christian organisations as anti-right should never have been published. UEFA says it's lost confidence in FIFA president Gianni Infantino despite his decision to scrap plans to sell a stake in the World Cup. The body which runs European football says the proposal has gone, but rebuilding trust has just begun. The Archbishop of Canterbury is continuing her pastoral visit in Cameroon, where she's set to meet the country's prime minister and healthcare staff. And more than £15,000 has been raised for Guildford Cathedral in memory of Bishop Andrew Watson, who died in March soon after a terminal pancreatic cancer diagnosis. And that's the latest from the Premier News team.
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1 o'clock here on a Saturday afternoon show with me, Kwesi, your host with the most, bringing you the latest and greatest. And some of the golden oldies too. You just heard Waymaker from Christopher Rye, Avion Blackman. And that's the show song, starting us off in this hour of the show. It's just gone past 1 o'clock here on Premier Gospel Radio. And you are in for a wonderful hour of good music, starting off with this next one.

Heading this one in my playlist, Premier Gospel Family, Jehovah's Filled Me, Kofi Darte and Reggie Darte coming up with the Darte Connection. Great song to play for you here on Premier Gospel Radio. I hope you're having a great weekend so far, and I hope you're having a wonderful weekend too. My name is Kwesi, and I'm going to be taking you right through from 1 o'clock till 4 p.m. this afternoon. It's going to be a great show. We've got lots of great gospel music on the way. We've got a couple of clips from my social media dive. I always like to take a little dive in social media to see where Christ and culture are overlapping. And I've got some great clips to share with you this week. It's going to be a blessing. I always like to take this time in the show to pray. So if you join me my Saturday saying, I would be so blessed. Heavenly Father, I want to say thank you for today. This is the day that you have made. We will rejoice and we will be glad in it. Just like the last song said, Lord, Jehovah has filled me with all blessings, all the things that I need, all the things that we would ever hope for and we could ever possibly imagine, Lord, you do exceedingly and abundantly above that. So, Lord, help me today to be grateful and help your sons and daughters to be grateful too, Lord Jesus. Fill us with a gratitude and a peace that transcends all understanding. In Jesus' mighty name we pray. Amen.

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Yes, indeed. Tomorrow, Sunday, August 2nd. It's my wife's birthday. But that's only really super important to me. But Gospel Garden will be on Crystal Palace Bowl in London, Sunday, 2nd of August, 2026. Door times, 3 o'clock, all right? Be there or be square. 3 o'clock, doors open. And of course, curfew 10:30, all right? Under 5 is not permitted and you must be with an adult, okay? 18 plus. If you are not 18 plus, you must be with an adult. But it's going to be a great time. If you haven't got your tickets, you still have a chance. It's going to be Kurt Franklin, Fred Hammond, Tasha Cobbs, Leonard, Mercy Chinwo, and Jerob all on the lineup. So it's definitely one that you don't want to miss. If you want to find out more information, you can go and search Gospel Garden to find out more today.

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1: 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Aww. September will roll around before we know it. 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

Jay Vessel, More of You featuring Jake Isaac, playing for you here on Premier Gospel Radio. My Saturday scene, I hope you're having a blessed and wonderful day so far, and I'm hoping that your day is going to get just that little bit better. 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But I do want to ask you if you've ever thought about changing roles or whether you've considered trying to find the right fit for your Christian business. Perhaps it's not even a Christian business. Perhaps it's just a business or an company where you are looking for good, solid Christian talent. If you are, then Premier Job Search is the place to look.

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Archangel, Daddy Yankee, Diamen, Diamen. Some interesting lyrics too, you know. My Spanish is not that great, I'm going to tell you that for sure. But, Descienda tu gloria, Jesucristo, guíame, guíame, en angelas, envíame, envíame. You know what that means? That says, let your glory come down. Whoa, whoa. Jesus Christ, guide me, and angels, send me. Send me. Come on, man. That's what we need in our life. We need the glory to come down in the mighty name of Jesus. Amen. Great song by Daddy Yankee and Archangel. Get out one of your playlists expeditiously, my Saturday Saint. One more. In fact, got two more to go in this hour of the show before we transition into the next one, the Catching Revelation Hour. We're going to be jumping into the Word of God. We're going to be hitting the Old Testament in the next hour of show, and we're going to be looking a little bit about, or looking into a little bit of obedience. That's what we're going to be talking about. And we're going to be reading from 1 Samuel. So you've got time to go grab your Bibles, grab a drink, grab a snack, tell your friend, tell your grandma, whoever you need to inform before you get ready to receive from the word of the Lord. Amen. Man, it's going to be a blessing indeed. But while you're thinking about all the people you need to let know and getting yourself ready, why don't you stay tuned here on Premier Gospel, the voice of UK Gospel with me, Kwesi, because it's good gospel music galore, my Saturday Saint.

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0: Come on, I need some folk who know that God is worthy in the building.
1: Richard Smallwood and Vision, my everything. You're a very present help in a time of trouble. That's what they're singing on that track there. And it reminds me of that great song by Fred Hammond, who, by the way, is going to be at the Gospel Garden Festival this weekend. If you haven't got your tickets, there's still a little bit of time. Gospel Garden Festival. Nah, it's because I'm thinking it's going to be at the Crystal Palace Bowl. That's why I'm thinking about it. I say Palace Bowl. Yeah, Crystal Palace Bowl in London, 2nd of August, 2026, 3 p.m. Fred Hammond's going to be there. Tasha Cobbs, Leonard is going to be there. Kurt Franklin's going to be there. Mercy Chinwo and Jerob too. A day of worship and praise with family and friends. And I hope Fred Hammond will be singing a very present help in a time of trouble. Yeah. Oh, I love that song, man. And I do love the music we're going to be playing for you today, this afternoon, in a 2 o'clock hour of the Saturday afternoon show. I am Questy, by the way, your host with the most, playing you the latest and greatest and some of the golden oldies too. And this is the Catching Revelation Hour, where we jump into the Word of God and see what the scriptures have to say to us today. Shall I give you the scripture of the week for this week? All right, I will do after this next song.
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It's a different cloth that I'm cut from. Trust me, I'm not your regular schmegler. I'm not your average Joe, not your average bloke. If I just pray, I cast and bind. Watch the

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2: 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The Wi-Fi busting ain't never interrupted, now what?

This one from Pastor Mike Jr. and Miles Minnick. It's called No Lying. It's a song playing for you here on Premier Gospel Radio. You're listening to Premier Gospel, the voice of UK gospel. My name is Kwesi, and I'm your host, playing you the latest and greatest in some of the golden oldies, too, just for you, from 2 o'clock till 4 o'clock. So lock in and stay tuned, my Saturday saint. I'm going to give you the scripture of the week for this week for our Catching Revelation Hour, which comes from 1 Samuel chapter 15, verse 22. And it says, "But Samuel reply, does the Lord delight in burnt offerings and sacrifices as much as in obeying the Lord? To obey is better than sacrifice, and to heed is better than the fat of rams." To obey is better than sacrifice, my Saturday saying. I didn't say it. It's what the scripture says. Well, I did say it, but I'm just repeating what the scripture says. And my thoughts have been this week, how can I obey the Lord in my life? How can I obey the Lord? Where is there opportunity to obey the Lord? And where is He calling me to obey more than He's calling me to sacrifice? We're going to talk about it. We're going to do context. We're going to do observation, application, and we're going to pray. So stay tuned to me here on Premier Gospel.

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2: 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I couldn't always sense it.

0: Yes, indeed, you are free in Christ, my Saturday Saint. Who the sun sets free is free indeed. That's John 8:36 for your head top. You can go ahead and read it for yourself, my Saturday Saint, and let it bless you. You know what else is going to help you be free in this life as a Christian? It is to be obedient to God. And that's what we're talking about in this Catching Revelation Hour as we read our scripture of the week for this week, which is 1 Samuel 15:22. And it says, does the Lord delight in burnt offerings and sacrifices as much as in obeying the Lord? To obey is better than sacrifice. To obey is better than sacrifice. And my question of the week for this week is, are you obeying the Lord? As I was reading this scripture this past week, I actually did a Sunday evening talk at my church to my lovely, wonderful congregation. Shout out to my Cromer family. Did a wonderful talk about obedience to the Lord. The Lord gave me the word and I just felt led to share it, and it was a good time. And so reading this scripture this past week, it's just been so refreshing to know that the Lord really does call us to obedience. And my observation from this scripture this week was that to obey is truly better than to sacrifice. It is better to do what the Lord has called you to do than it is to try and do for the Lord what he has not asked you to do. Okay. And sometimes we can get caught up doing stuff that we think the Lord wants and wear ourselves out doing it, trying to meet everyone's needs, trying to provide for ourselves all the time, trying to solve problems and situations without God's help. And the Lord is saying, obedience is better than sacrifice. It's better to do what I require of you and tell you to do than it is to exhaust yourself trying to do things on your own. So how can we make that practical? How can we exercise this thought, this theory about obedience being better than sacrifice in our daily lives? Well, after these next couple of songs, I'm going to tell you the way I think best we can apply this verse to our everyday lives. Stay tuned. This is Premier Gospel, the voice of UK Gospel.
1: This for my sister. We got to do it tonight. Let's go. Y'all know it. Y'all got to get on your feet. Let's rock.

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1: School's out. 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

This one's called Arise. It's by Called Out Music. He's not going to be at the Gospel Garden Festival this weekend, but I'm sure you are going to be my Saturday Saint. Oh, you haven't heard of the Gospel Garden? Well, you're missing out. Tasha Cobbs, Fred Hammond, and a couple of more legends like Kurt Franklin, Mercy Chinwo, and Jerob too. He's one of the latest and greatest for sure. They're all going to be at the Crystal Palace Bowl 2nd of August in London for the Gospel Garden Festival show. It's going to be a good one. If you want to find out more about it, you can go to premier.org.uk and search Gospel Garden Festival, or you can just go to Google and search Gospel Garden Festival to find out more yourself. Right, we're talking scripture in this hour of the show. 1 Samuel 15, obedience is better than sacrifice. How can we practically apply this to our everyday lives? Well, let me give you a couple of tips that I think might be helpful. First and foremost, consult the Lord. Prayer and scripture are so important. That starts the process of learning to obey. If we're going to do what the Lord says, we must be able to first hear what the Lord is saying. Second of all, wait for him to speak. Again, he might speak through scripture. He might speak through a word of knowledge. He might just give you a discerning inclination from the Holy Spirit, maybe even a dream. Whatever it is, once you've consulted the Lord, wait for him to speak. This helps us obey. Two, and finally, what can you do to help you obey the Lord? Act. Okay, super important that we act. I even think that's why there's a book in the Bible called Acts, so we never forget that we are a doing people, us people of Christ. And to act, we must discern the thing to do, and in boldness and courage, do it. So consult the Lord, wait for him to speak, and act in faith, because we do know the scripture says without faith it's impossible to please God, and obedience is an act of faith. So my Saturday saint, what have I said? Consult the Lord. Prayer and scripture is a great way to consult him. Wait for him to speak, whether through scripture, word of knowledge, or inclination from the Holy Spirit. And once you have heard him speak and you're sure of it, then act, discern the thing to do, and do it. And as we obey the Lord, the thing you must know, you should read it in the entirety of 1 Samuel, is that when the kings of the Old Testament obeyed the Lord, freedom always followed. And when they didn't, destruction often came into the lives of the kings and the lives of their people. So that's not me doing doom and gloom, but I am reminding you that if we want to see freedom in the lives of our friends and families, our loved ones, we must learn to obey the Lord. And that, my friends, is as real as it gets. Just like this next tune.

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Sarah Table and Sharon with this Ama Piano remix of Baba O. What a brilliant tune for my Ama Piano Saints. That one's just for you. My Saturday Saint, we're coming up to the end of this hour of the show, and I would encourage you not to go anywhere. In the next hour of the show, I'm going to be playing for you my essential tune of the week for this week. And it's so relevant because we've got the Gospel Garden Festival coming up tomorrow, Sunday, 2nd of August at the Crystal Palace Bowl. Be there or be square. You're not actually going to be square. You're going to be as blessed, right? But I encourage you to get down there and go and check out the show. And I'm going to give you a little inkling that my essential tune of the week for this week is a gospel classic from one of the gospel legends that is going to be at the Palace Bowl on Sunday. So you're definitely going to want to hear that one too. I've also been tuning into social media and seeing where Christ and culture is overlapping. And I've been thinking about this question all week. What do we do about people bad-mouthing us? Well, I found a wonderful scripture in Ecclesiastes this week, which I think is going to be helpful in helping us know what to do about the people that are doing us bad behind our backs. Lots to talk about and lots of good music to listen to as we go into the next hour of the show. So stick around. This is Premier Gospel, the voice of UK gospel. And if you're a saint, a Nigerian saint, then Koso Babire should mean something to you.

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2: Now I'm on Jesus' team.

Had to start this hour of the show right with Imran, 6'7", Nathan, Two Face, Chef. What team are you on? The Jesus team is the team. I'm on my Saturday Saint. And I hope you're on the same team too. You're listening to Premier Gospel, the voice of UK Gospel. I don't even know what I'm saying. Let's say that again, man. If you're listening to Premier Gospel right now, which you are, then you are definitely on the right team, my Saturday Saint. It's a Saturday afternoon show with me, Questy. And I'm your host with the most, where you the latest and greatest and some of the golden oldies too, just for you from this final hour of the show, right? From 3 till 4, all right? I've got you locked in. And I've got you patterned. I've got you covered, my Saturday Saint. I've got some great tunes to play for you, including that first one and including this next one, but one of the UK's faves, all right? He's been on a wonderful, wonderful tour, taking his music all over the UK. And he just came up with a great album recently in which he has bravely opened up about some of the challenges in life he's been facing. One of the greatest tracks on that new album called This Bed I Made has a little Ghanaian twist to it, and it talks all about the power that God has to heal us.

Ricky Dillon, new key. Oh, great to see you here on Plenty of Gospel Radio. My name is Questy. Thank you for tuning into the show today, my Saturday Saint. We are well over 10 minutes past three here on a Saturday afternoon, showing you're locked into Premier Gospel, the voice of UK Gospel. I always like to take this time in the show to pray, and this time is no different. Heavenly Father, I want to say thank you for all that you're doing today, Lord. Thank you for your grace and your mercy. Thank you, Lord, that you fill our lives with a peace that transcends all understanding that Philippians talks about. Lord, we need that more than ever in our land, our country, our nation, and in our lives today. Help us, Lord, to have peace in our lives, and help us to have grace and mercy for those that we do not understand, sometimes we do not agree with, because your word says that as much it is in within our power to do so, that we should learn to live at peace with others. So help us, Lord. In Jesus' mighty name, I pray. Amen. I'm mentioning grace and mercy and peace because I was thinking a little bit earlier this week, how do we deal with difficult situations where people are talking about us behind our backs? What do we do with people that are backstabbing us? Well, in the next couple of songs time, I'm going to be talking a little bit about what I think we can do based on a scripture from Ecclesiastes.

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1: Big tune, Tori Kelly, Control, playing for you here on Premier Gospel Radio. He is always in control. But one of the truths that we face in life is that sometimes we are not in control of how other people behave. Now, one of the questions I've been asking myself this week, reflecting on a clip I came across on social media by TV presenter Jake Humphries, where he was talking about a family member or a friend informing him about somebody who had spoken about him behind his back. One of the questions I was asking myself was, how do we deal with the reality of people talking bad about us or talking behind our back? Let me share with you this clip real quick. And then let me share with you a Bible scripture that came across my mind when I interacted with this clip this week, because I just think it would be so helpful for you and I as saints.
2: So this week, a friend told me that a mutual friend of ours had been talking behind my back, which can be annoying. But actually, it reminded me of this great phrase, which you might find useful. The only reason people talk about you behind your back is because when they talk about themselves, nobody listens. Have a great day.
1: Have a great day indeed. And I'm hoping Jake Humphries has a great day. When I jumped in the comment section of this post, people were not trying to let Jake Humphries have a great day at all. They were calling him. There were some people leaving comments saying he was being arrogant, saying he was being overconfident, saying he was just being rude. And actually, I felt like the Lord gave me a slightly different perspective on this. When he said, people talk about other people because when they talk about themselves, other people don't listen, I actually felt very sad. I felt like, you know what? Sometimes, and I have experienced this in life myself and been this person too, sometimes when you find somebody is talking bad about you, it's often because they don't feel good about themselves. And so sometimes when they're trying to communicate the things they're struggling with, dealing with, going through to other people, and they don't feel heard, they then project that sadness and anger on to other people, including yourself. And so I always think it's a great thing to remember grace and mercy in situations like this. I've been through this, and I've been this person myself. Grace and mercy is key. And this is what actually says in Ecclesiastes 7, 21 and 22. It says, do not pay attention to every word people say, or you may hear your servant cursing you, for you know in your heart that many times you yourself have cursed others. What is the greatest remedy to dealing with difficult people, especially those that talk behind your back? I think the Bible is arguing humility. Understand that this person is not more evil than you, and you are not more greater than them. You yourself have cursed others. You yourself have spoken behind people's back. And also, other people's opinions of you is not any of your business. Sometimes the very reason why somebody could be talking bad about you behind your back is because they actually envy what the Lord has done in your life. And so grace and mercy is key. Humility is key. And I would also encourage you to pray for those people too. If you come across anybody this week, or anybody in the next couple of weeks or months' time, you find has been talking about you behind your back in not necessarily a positive way, I would encourage you to pray for that person and pray that the peace of God fills their heart and that grace and mercy will reign in their lives as much as it reigns in yours.

0: school's out. Yay! But only for 6 weeks. Aww. September will roll around before we know it. So this August, we're helping you and the kids get ready to go back to school.
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0: We're giving away hundreds of pounds worth of vouchers, haircuts, braids, and putting together special shows, all to help you and your young people get ready to start a new school year.
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This one's an absolute classic. Fred Hammond. No weapon formed against you or I shall prosper. My Saturday saying, that's what the word of the Lord says. Be rest assured that if the God of the universe is on your side, then no weapon formed against you shall prosper. Oh, what a blessing indeed it is to be known and loved and cared for by the Lord. Receive that in the mighty name of Jesus, my Saturday saint. Fred Hammond is also going to be at the Gospel Garden Festival this Sunday, August 2nd. Have you got your tickets yet? Well, if you haven't, you can go and find out if there's any left, because I'm sure they're going fast indeed. Listen, we were giving some away. There was a competition we were hosting recently on our website, but you can go and visit the website right now to see if you can get any more tickets if they are left. All right, Kurt Franklin's going to be there. Fred Hammond's going to be there. Tasha Cobbs-Lennon's going to be there. Mercy Chinwo's going to be there. And Jerob, two are all on the lineup. And it's definitely one not to be missed. Crystal Palace Bowl, London, 3 p.m. 2nd of August, Gospel Garden. I said Mercy Chinwo's going to be there, right? Well, enjoy this next one from the legend herself.

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2: 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So I hope you're

0: Love this song. It is my wedding outro song. Got married in 2019, a long time ago now. Coming up to 7 years. Shout out, babe. I love ya, wherever you are. Great song by Tasha Cobbs. Called Happy. And if you're not feeling a little brighter after that one, then I hope this next one is going to solidify some joy for you, my Saturday saint. This is the end of my time here on the Saturday Afternoon Show and Premier Gospel. But my Saturday saint, as you go out into the rest of your week and the weekend too, will you be blessed? Will you take time to give God all the glory and say thank you for all that he is doing in your life? Will you continue to practice obedience to him? For obedience brings freedom and not destruction. And will you continue to bring a Christ-like revolution to your life and the life of the loved ones you have all around you? I'll see you around the way, my Saturday saint. Gospel Garden, 2nd of August. Go check it out and go get your tickets. This next artist is going to be there. And what a fitting pick for my essential tune of the week. This country, the life we live, the people we love, we all need a Jesus revolution.
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0: Stephanie Sounds there with Salvation. And welcome to the Saturdays with Sandeep Louise show. It's 4 p.m. now. I'll be here till 7 p.m. getting you through your late afternoon with some great gospel music and great vibes. What are you up to on this sunny afternoon? Maybe you're driving around. Maybe you're having an afternoon barbecue. Whatever it is, if you're hanging with your friends or if you're on your own, I'm here to keep you company with the great gospel tunes that we have, the best of UK gospel. So we got plenty coming up. We'll have our Bible bubble coming up later on. We're going to pray a little bit as well, and we'll look at our digital health. For now, enjoy this next song. You're listening to Sandeep Louise here on Premier Gospel. Great.
1: What's your...

The track Crazy by Obed there. Hope you enjoyed that one. How are the summer holidays going for you so far? Have you got kids? Are you trying to keep them entertained? Well, we've had my nephew over this week because he's been going to the kids club at our church. Then he's been hanging out at our house. And can I tell you, working from home is a myth when you've got kids around. There's no way you can get anything done. Am I right? Can anyone agree with me? Can I get an amen? Hallelujah. It is impossible to work when there's kids around. And I mean, I just want to hang out with my nephew. So it's been a hard week for me trying to just focus on my work and get my tasks done. But it's been great nonetheless. It's been great when you can go out on your lunch break and go and have lunch with your little nephew. It's the best thing in the world. I'm in my full-on auntie era and I'm living it up. How are you spending your summer though? Are you making the most of the weather? Are you keeping them out in the parks? Are you going on day trips out? Let us know where you're going. You can text us on 66333 if you want to let us know what you've been up to over the summer holidays so far. We're like a week into it, I think it is. So only like four more weeks to go, right? Five more weeks? I don't even know anymore. All I know is that all the youth camps are starting up this month. So it's going to be a busy month with all that happening as well. But plenty of good stuff going on. Now we've got more tunes coming your way. You're listening to Sandeep Louise here on Premier Gospel.

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9: 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I know it's been a while. It's time to come home.

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That was one of my favourites. That was Sunday there with We Rise and Fall. Plenty more tunes coming your way this afternoon, so don't go anywhere. I'm here till 7 p.m. to keep you company. And we're going to be delving into the Bible in a little while as well. And then we'll look at our digital health as well throughout the show. So there's plenty going on that we can keep you company with and keep you entertained with. I'm so glad you're choosing to be here with me, Sandeep Louise, here on Premier Gospel.

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0: Coming up this Monday on Gospel Breakfast, we've got a huge show lined up to kick off August. Pastor Mike White from the Tab London is going to join us with another powerful word for the new month, plus incredible music and a full recap of the ultimate summer event this year, the Gospel Garden Festival. 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
0: Mercy Chinwo, Fred Hammond, and more will be at the Gospel Garden Festival this Sunday, August the 2nd. Enter the competition and I'll be announcing the lucky winners live on Monday morning. You don't want to miss this. Join me, Belinda, 7 a.m. Monday morning right here on Premier Gospel.

0: out. Yay! But only for 6 weeks. Aww. September will roll around before we know it. So this August, we're helping you and the kids get ready to go back to school.
1: Going back to school is... style.
0: We're giving away hundreds of pounds worth of vouchers, haircuts, braids, and putting together special shows, all to help you and your young people get ready to start a new school year.
1: That's what I'm talking about.
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0: Aye.
1: Al Giroux there with Why Do the Nations So Furiously Rage? Quite a timely one, isn't it, with what's going on in the world? There's so much happening. We can't keep up with all that's happening around the world. But this week, Spider-Man has come out. A random segue right there. But the new Spider-Man's out. And I don't know if you've all seen all the spoilers online, because I am. And I'm really mad about that because I haven't seen it yet. I don't mind spoilers, but on this one, I didn't want any spoilers, but I've seen it all. So I kind of know what already happens, or I can guess. But there's a lot of good films out this summer, guys. There's so much. We've just had The Odyssey. If you've seen The Odyssey, I'm not going to spoil anything, but it's literally in my top 10 films now. Absolutely amazing film. Plenty of amazing films coming out over the summer. And also, there's a lot of gospel events going on as well. Unmissable Christian events. You need to head to our Instagram on Premier Gospel and have a look at the pinned tile at the top of all the unmissable events going on over the summer. Gospel events with great gospel music. Kirk Franklin's coming for the Gospel Festival in London. It's all happening. So there's plenty going on which you can get involved in over the summer. So don't miss out. And if you are getting involved in it, why not hit us up and tell us how you're finding these things? We always love your feedback to find out what's going on. Are people enjoying it? What's going right? What's going wrong? Let us know what you've enjoyed over the summer. Now we've got more tunes coming your way, so don't go anywhere. You're listening to Sandeep Louise here on Premier Gospel.

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Green there with Easy to Love. We've got plenty more coming up on today's show. We're going to be delving into our Bible bubble shortly, so don't go anywhere. If you want to get some scripture in your life, we're going to be looking at some themes in the Bible and reminding us of all the character of God and how amazing he is. So if you want to stay for that, that's coming up just after this next song. So don't go anywhere. You're listening to Sandeep Louise here on Premier Gospel.

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Lorraine Catto there with You Revive Me. Hello, if you're just joining us, you're listening to Sandeep Louise here on Premier Gospel. And I'm here to keep you company until about 7 p.m. tonight. You're here listening to the Saturdays with Sandeep Louise show, and I'm so glad you're choosing to be here with me. We're about to get into our Bible bubble where we look at some scripture together and I read it out and we can just ponder on it together and see what God wants to say to us. So if you need an infill of some scripture, you're in the right place at the right time. So we got that coming up shortly after these next few songs, so don't go anywhere.

James Thompson there with Mercy Endureth, an amazing worship singer right there. He's so great. I love him. I think he's brilliant. You're listening to Sandeep Louise, and we're about to dive into our Bible bubble where we have a look at some scripture together. And I'm hoping today's scripture will encourage you wherever you're at in life. This is from Psalm 34, verses 5 to 8. It says here, "Those who look to him for help will be radiant with joy. No shadow of shame will darken their faces. In my desperation, I prayed and the Lord listened. He saved me from all my troubles. For the angel of the Lord is a guard. He surrounds and defends all who fear him. Taste and see that the Lord is good. Oh, the joys of those who take refuge in him." Did you know joy is available to you today if you just go and take refuge in him? And that just means going and resting in him. Whatever troubles you have, whatever difficulties you have, he's there to rest in and take refuge. So that means you don't even have to do anything except for just go to him. Make that first little step and little move, and you will be filled with his joy. Not the world's joy, but his joy. So I hope that encourages you. We'll have a little bit more scripture shortly after these next few.

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Canton Jones there with Birthday. Are you celebrating a birthday? If you are, that song is for you. I specifically planned it for you if it's your birthday today. And of course, I totally knew it was your birthday as well. So it was not a surprise. You're listening to Sandeep Louise here on Premier Gospel, and we are currently in our Bible bubble time together, where we look at some scriptures. And I'm going to read to us from Romans chapter 15, verses 4 onwards. It says here, I'll read from verse 5. It says, "May God, who gives this patience and encouragement, help you live in complete harmony with each other, as is fitting for followers of Christ Jesus. Then all of you can join together with one voice, giving praise and glory to God the Father of our Lord Jesus Christ. Therefore, accept each other just as Christ has accepted you, so that God will be given glory. Remember that Christ came as a servant to the Jews to show that God is true to the promises he made to their ancestors. And he also came so that Gentiles might give glory to God for his mercies to them. That is what the psalmist meant when he wrote, 'For this I will praise you among the Gentiles. I will sing praises to your name.'" A little call to remain united. You know, there's so many things in the world that can divide us. There's so many people in the world that want to divide us. But God gets the glory when we are unified as God's people in one voice. And isn't it amazing that everyone gets invited into this amazing plan of God? I just love that about God. So there's some more scripture to keep you encouraged, to give you a little encouragement, whatever situations you're facing this weekend. More songs coming your way now. You're listening to Sandeep Louise here on Premier Gospel.

0: School's out. Yay! But only for 6 weeks. Aww. September will roll around before we know it. So this August, we're helping you and the kids get ready to go back to school.
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0: That was the amazing Ladwork Music Mass Choir with Professor Wilbur Belton with the song Come Bless His Name. You know me, I just love a gospel choir. There's something about all those voices when they're united like that with the harmonies and everything that is just so amazing to listen to. So I hope you enjoyed that one. I'd love to pray for you as we've just looked into our scripture together on this scripture hour. I'd love to pray for you as you're listening right now. So Lord God, I just pray for every listener right now. As their ears hear my voice, I just pray your Holy Spirit would meet them where they're at, Lord, that you would provide exactly what they need for today. We just pray that your daily bread would come, Lord, in whatever form they need. And we pray, Lord Jesus, that you would just be there, that you would show up with a fresh revelation of who you are. We thank you, Jesus, that you're alive. You're the one who went through death into everlasting life to bring us along with you for the journey. And God, I just pray that everyone would be encouraged and would be empowered to experience that beautiful, abundant life that you offer us. And I pray this all in your precious name, Lord Jesus. Amen. So if you're listening, to Sandeep Louise here as part of the Saturdays with Sandeep Louise show. And I've got more tunes coming your way, so don't go anywhere.
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Laura Ohio with Table for Two. I hope you enjoyed that one. You're here with me, Sandeep Louise, as part of the Saturdays with Sandeep Louise show. And I'm here every week on Saturday afternoons from 4 p.m. till 7 p.m. to keep you company, whether you're driving around, whether you're doing some housework or you're at your family barbecue, whatever it is. I'm here to keep you company in the background with some great tunes and great vibes. Now, we've got more coming up on the show. We've got some digital health coming up later. So don't go anywhere. Stay with me if you're able to. And yeah, we're going to have a great time together. I'm here till 7 o'clock, so we've still got plenty of time together. Enjoy this next one.

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Anthony Evans there with Greater Is He, a great reminder of the God we serve. He's greater than anything we can imagine or experience. He's just above all. So you're listening to Sandeep Louise here as part of the Saturdays with Sandeep Louise show. And on this hour, we're going to have a little look at our digital health as we usually do, where we check our screen time together. It's just a little practice that we put in place so that we can be monitoring how much we're on our screens versus how much we're actually being present with the things around us. So it's a little thing just to keep us accountable. So if you want to do that later on, that'll be coming up. But for now, why don't you enjoy these next songs that I've got for you and just get in the groove with God. Enjoy these next ones.

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0: The amazing Chantal Rotundo there with Psalm 51. I hope you enjoyed that tune. Now, it's that time where we're going to have a look at our digital health and just have a little look at our screen time. And I can tell you, I'm checking mine live right now for you. And I can see that I've not done great this week. And I knew that coming in. I was like, I know for a fact I've probably gone up with my screen time this week. And it has gone up by 14%. I'd been on a roll like a few weeks in a row where it was going down. And I was thinking, maybe I can keep it going. But you know what? I'm human. And that is what I am. So we try again next week. And I always say this, there's no judgment here. There's only grace. We just try again the next week. It's a little principle thing for us. When we fall down, when we mess up, when we don't do as good as we hoped for, we try again. That's what it is with God. We keep going. We keep trying. So we do enjoy doing that here. If you've done well, though, and you've actually, your screen time's gone down, give yourself a pat on the back. Give yourself an extra ice cream today as well with the weather. And yeah, well done to you. And let's keep going again next week where we'll check in again on the show. For now, let's listen to these next few gospel tunes. I'm sure you're going to enjoy them. You're listening to Sandeep Louise here on Premier Gospel.
1: You search for a meaning too. Lately my sky's been grey but I need it blue. I feel myself changing, think I like these changes. I went through some phases, I outgrew these cages. Some of my friends done strangers, that was so heartbreaking. I feel my heart breaking, so much isolation.
2: To be fair, that is not cool. My heart's in bits and I try to get it fixed with the wrong tool. Know that it's on you. Family and money, yeah, it's on you. The weight of the world, yeah, it's on you.
1: I don't like how I'm feeling today. Woke up still feeling away. Can't smoke this feeling away. I can't shake this feeling. Lord, I need healing today.

I'm on the edge, I'm on the edge. I'm not ashamed to say I cried today. I didn't have no pride today. Let all out, let all out, let all out.

0: out. Yay! But only for 6 weeks. Aww. September will roll around before we know it. So this August, we're helping you and the kids get ready to go back to school.
1: Going back to school in style.
0: We're giving away hundreds of pounds worth of vouchers, haircuts, braids, and putting together special shows, all to help you and your young people get ready to start a new school year.
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0: I thought I was too young to make a will, but now I have children, I realize how important it is. I want to make sure that they're fine if anything happens to me. So I've set one up. I'm also leaving a gift in my will for something that's been truly special in my life that will continue God's work.
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2: 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We got a message to encourage you and let you know that no matter what you're going through, there's still glory coming, and it's coming after.

Nigel Lewis there with the upbeat tune, Naked You Come, Naked You Go. I love that one. It's got such a good bouncy beat to it. So I do enjoy that in the summer vibes. Thank you so much for joining me on today's show. I'm about to head off and hand you over to Theo, who's going to get you through your evening. So I know you'll have a great time with him. But thank you so much for joining today, wherever you've been listening from, whether that's in Birmingham or in London or anywhere else around the UK. We're so glad that you're here tuning in to Premier Gospel, one of the best stations, and I might be biased, I'm sure. But you can join me same time, same place next week from 4 p.m. till 7 p.m. where we'll have more gospel tunes coming your way and all the great vibes for the summer. So enjoy the rest of your weekend, whatever you're doing, and God bless.

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1: Hi, this is Joe with a new season of Reflection. Have you ever heard the phrase, the apple doesn't fall far from the tree, or like father, like son? For the most part, where the effect is negative, unless God intervenes, these idioms are true. In John chapter 8, John the Apostle reports how Jesus had a heated exchange with some of his fellow Jewish countrymen, Jesus saying to them, I know that you're Abraham's descendants, but you seek to kill me because my word has no place in you. They answered back saying, Yo, Jesus, are you mad? Abraham is our father. But Jesus was like, I beg to differ. If you were Abraham's children, you would do the works of Abraham. But now you seek to kill me, a man who simply told you the truth, which I heard from God. Abraham didn't do that. You are of your father, the devil, and the desires of your father you want to do. He was a murderer from the beginning and doesn't stand in truth because there is no truth in him. When he speaks a lie, he speaks from his own resources, for he is a liar and the father of it. Because I tell the truth, you do not believe me. One of the surprising things in this account is that verse 31 of John chapter 8 makes it clear that these fellow men of Jesus actually believed in him. And yet we read how they took serious offense at Jesus speaking directly to them in nothing but truth. Jesus made it plain that if you abide in his word, if you endure in his word, you'll really be his disciples and you'll know the truth and the truth will set you free. Some took this the wrong way, preferring to persist in misunderstanding, believing in the whisper of a lie that Christ was insulting them. Listen, there is nothing little nor white about a lie. They are as broad and deathly black as the night is dark. And that's our point of reflection. Whose report will you thoroughly examine toward belief? Christ Jesus plainly taught of the deceptive and murderous character of Satan the devil, saying he's a liar and the father of lies from the beginning. Who are they that believe this report? That's my prayer, that the Spirit of the living God will empower and encourage you to be able to listen to the truth, that you would believe his report, his word, the voice of God, however still and small or loud and awesome, and not the murderous lies of thieves come to steal, kill, and destroy. In the name of the Lord Jesus Christ, amen, and much more grace and peace to you all.

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1: Good evening. I greet you in the mighty and wonderful and awesome and tremendous name. My name is Theo Manderson and Akwaba to an evening with me right here on your premier gospel. Hope you well, hope you're blessed, hope you've had a fantastic and wonderful and awesome and tremendous and hydrated week. And if you haven't, don't worry, I'm gonna hydrate your spirit with some good music for the next 3 hours. Amen. We're gonna forget about what's happening in the world, what's happening in your week, what's happened everywhere. We're just gonna focus on Christ for 3 hours. Amen. Can we do that? We're gonna stay in His presence. We're gonna laugh, we're gonna dance, we're gonna cry, we're gonna sing, we're gonna shout hallelujah. Amen. From now till 10 p.m. And then you can go back and do what you was doing before. Big shout out to the Saturday crew, Jonathan, Hannah, Kwesi, and Miss Sandeep Louise. It's me taking it down to 10, and we're going to have a good time in Christ. Amen. Amen. If you're out and about driving, if you're at home tidying up, or you're just chilling, or you're just relaxing, or maybe you're just, you know, maybe on holiday and listening to me. God bless wherever you are in the world. Hope you're blessed, man. All right, to turn up the music just a little bit louder. Tell your neighbor, say our premier gospel, Theo Manderson's on. Big shout out to all those who came to worship unplugged. Yeah, I'm going to shout you guys out a bit later on if I can remember your names. Now, you know, I wrote them down. But anyway, enough of me talking. Big shout out to Reverend Joseph. The man said, who are you going to be listening to? Which truth are you going to believe, or which lie are you going to believe? Hey, what a powerful statement. Yeah, you get that at the start of 8 o'clock and 9 o'clock hour. Let's get this music going. It's been a Dietrich, Ruben Studdard, and My Block, Mary Mary, saying love him like I do.

Aaron Cole and Ten Rock says Usher in the Spirit. I like the way that it's called Usher in the Spirit because they're using the Usher Raymond beat there. Yeah, it was a bit of controversy because they said they're using that beat and all of that. I saw the video making free. I'm like, whatever, man. Whatever gets the gospel out there, whatever it touches, that's when. But the gospel isn't just for you and I. It's for everybody. So whatever touches people, however it touches them, that's how it ever touches them. All these instruments and platforms and vehicles and musics and sounds and all of that is all, if you look at it, it's all to touch and reach people with the gospel. Let's put it into that context. So that might not work for you, but it worked for somebody. Amen. Amen. It's Enid with me, Theo Manderson, right here on Your Premier Gospel. How's your week been? Have you been blessed and highly flavored and the Lord's been touching you? And if you haven't, you've been a bit down, maybe you had a bereavement in the family, we just want to cover you in prayer. Dear Lord, we just want to say thank you for another day, another time in your presence. Lord, it's the start of a new month, Lord. The last month has been for some people, it was bad for some people, it was great, it was moderate, it was whatever it may be, Lord. But we're looking forward to whatever gifts and glory that you have for us, Lord, in this new month, in this new season of life for some. Lord, some are coming and celebrating their birthdays. Some will be celebrating anniversaries. Some will be mourning. Some will be cheering. Whatever it may be, graduating, whatever it may be, Lord, we just ask you that we continue to stay rooted and grounded and firmly in your presence, Lord. Some may have ill health at this precise moment, Lord, but we ask you to touch them. Breathe afresh upon them, Lord, as only you can, Lord. Some may be in prison, Lord, but we know that you are there, Lord, in the dark and lonely places, Lord. You've decided, you've shown us many times, Lord, in the Bible, Lord, throughout the Bible, Lord. Some in the Bible, Lord, are in prison, Lord, are struggling, Lord, but Lord, you still touch them and you still use them, Lord. So we know, may them not feel like they're worthy and they're worthless, Lord. May they know that they're kings and queens, Lord, and that, Lord, that you can still use them even in the darkest places, Lord. As I said earlier, Lord, it's about going out and spreading the gospel. So Lord, for them to reach the gospel to those in there, Lord, you have to use those that are in there, Lord. We ask you to continue to cover us and bless us as we go forward, Lord. Bless the children, Lord, in this summer season, Lord. May they find things to do, Lord, because we know that the devil makes use of idle hands, Lord, and we don't want idle hands, Lord. So we ask you that you continue to have your presence and continue to rain down your blessing upon us, Lord, and continue to shine your sun upon us, Lord, and send some rain. That's for those who are crying. In the precious name of Jesus, we just want to say amen. And this is why. Because Jesus is our friend.

Oh, the wonderful sounds of Miss Shirley Caesar and the big man himself, Mr. Anthony Hamilton, saying it's going to be all right. It's going to be okay. So if you're going through something, just remind her, just take comfort knowing it's going to be all right. You know what? And it's going to be okay. You know what? When you get into stuck, find a Psalms. Psalms 23 just answers every prayer, every request, every situation. It provides food. It provides comfort, protection. All of that in one look of Psalms. So go Psalms 23 and go find him up in this and go read that one there. Yeah, man. Go get us, get a little spiritual blessing. Anytime you stop, just draw on that and just take comfort in knowing that the Lord's got you in every area of life. You're thirsty, you're lost, everything I've got for you, man. We're going to be getting all things UK from 7:30 up to 8 o'clock. If you don't know what that means, we're going to be all things British. And in between hours of 8 and 9, we're going to be worshipping. I'm going to play some songs from Gospel Gardens, some of the artists from Gospel Gardens, Tasha Cobbs, Fred Hammonds, Mercy Chinwold, Kurt Franklin, and yeah, and Jerob. I'm going to see if I can find a Jerob song, but his song's a bit more up-tempo, so maybe I'll find one. And in between hours of 9 and 10, we're going to be going around the station party. So stay with me, go hold up a good music lineup for you. Stuff a bit like this one, yes, so it's been a virtual. And before It's All Right, we had Dwayne Woods, Anthony Hamilton, and Dave Hollis, the same friend of mine. Virtual Mitchell. We just said it's all right. It's going to be all right. It's going to be okay. Because the Lord's going to make a way in the wilderness and spring forth what this is.

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Chantel Rotundo there and Daniel saying Eternity, kicking off the UK gospel selection. Don't forget, for like all things UK, check out Lovely Esther tomorrow between the hours of 7 and 8 o'clock with the UK Gospel Show. What a great show that's going to be. I'm asking you about UK Gospel. Are you going to be at the Gospel Gardens tomorrow? Did you get your tickets? I know Adam and them have been talking about it all week. It's finally upon us. I don't know if you can pay on the door. Don't ask me any of those technical questions because I do not have the answer. Big shout out to Jen and Earl and all of the Worship Unplugged family. Zaza, who celebrated her birthday, and all of the Worship Unplugged family. Thursday was a night down there in, what's it called? Poppy something. It's got a funny name. Over there in Walthamstow. Were you there? Big shout out to Ellen, who came up to me, and also Sarah B came and did a lot of spoken word down there as well. I got some more shout outs as well to do for some people that was down there. If you haven't been to Worship Unplugged, big shout out to Sharon as well, competition winners. The others didn't turn up. I'm turning up, they said no, I'll come and never turn up. But anyway, you know, everything, things happen in life. And also big shout out as well to the last week as well to Wami, Candice and Kobana from Botswana, my Botswana family. I'm going to big them up, man. Big them up. It's All Things UK from now to 8 o'clock. Let's keep it.

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0: Miss Shireen there saying peace of God, and before that Rebel Anike and T-Bab saying no one else. This evening with me, Theo Manderson, right here on your premier gospel, going out playing some music. Big shout out to those all around the country, those who are listening in Luton for the first time, all the first time listeners who said they're going to be listening. Hope you are listening. Now people say, I got tuned in, I don't normally tune in on a Saturday, but you know what, because you're there, I'm going to tune in on a Saturday. But so build up a status if you're tuning in for the first time. Big up all to the regular listeners as well, man. Big shout out to you. If you're out and about somewhere, if you're driving along, whatever you're doing this Saturday, be blessed, man. Enjoy. Continue to turn the music up a bit louder, man. We're giving God all the grace for taking us through the week. I'm going to take you back in a little bit. Mr. John Fisher, I know you're tuning in. IDMC family. Remember when you lot did this one? Do you remember when you guys did this one?
1: It's praise and worship time. Come on. Lift those voices. Clap those hands. Come on.
0: Teresa, remember this?

man like Imran saying man of war, and before the IDMC we went back with saying it is to you. We're going to be going worshiping the next hour, playing some of the artists that's going to be performing tomorrow down at the Gospel Garden. I'm looking forward to, man. If you see me come up, let's take some pictures, let's have some fun, man. And big shout out to the young lady that came up to me at Worship Unplugged. She came and said, I go to the Gospel Award, I did this, and you know what, I didn't put her name down, and you know, I forgot your name. As I said to her, I forget your name. I think she said, I'm never going to try and say her name. Pauline Jalicia. That's not her name, but big shout out to you, man. Just came to me as I just finished it. UK Gospel, don't forget, join Esther tomorrow. Let's just close out one of UK's finest. Miss Anatoria, she's in the middle. What are you in the middle of at the moment? Are you lukewarm? Are you hot? Are you in the middle of preparing for your sermon tomorrow and I'm messing it up because I'm playing some good music? Anatoria, take it away, blessing.

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1: Hi, this is Joe with a new season of Reflection. Have you ever heard the phrase, the apple doesn't fall far from the tree, or like father, like son? For the most part, where the effect is negative, unless God intervenes, these idioms are true. In John chapter 8, John the Apostle reports how Jesus had a heated exchange with some of his fellow Jewish countrymen, Jesus saying to them, I know that you're Abraham's descendants, but you seek to kill me because my word has no place in you. They answered back saying, Yo, Jesus, are you mad? Abraham is our father. But Jesus was like, I beg to differ. If you were Abraham's children, you would do the works of Abraham. But now you seek to kill me, a man who simply told you the truth, which I heard from God. Abraham didn't do that. You are of your father, the devil, and the desires of your father you want to do. He was a murderer from the beginning and doesn't stand in truth because there is no truth in him. When he speaks a lie, he speaks from his own resources, for he is a liar and the father of it. Because I tell the truth, you do not believe me. One of the surprising things in this account is that verse 31 of John chapter 8 makes it clear that these fellow men of Jesus actually believed in him. And yet we read how they took serious offense at Jesus speaking directly to them in nothing but truth. Jesus made it plain that if you abide in his word, if you endure in his word, you'll really be his disciples and you'll know the truth and the truth will set you free. Some took this the wrong way, preferring to persist in misunderstanding, believing in the whisper of a lie that Christ was insulting them. Listen, there is nothing little nor white about a lie. They're as broad and deathly black as the night is dark. And that's our point of reflection. Whose report will you thoroughly examine toward belief? Christ Jesus plainly taught of the deceptive and murderous character of Satan the devil, saying he's a liar and the father of lies from the beginning. Who are they that believe this report? That's my prayer, that the Spirit of the living God will empower and encourage you to be able to listen to the truth, that you would believe his report, his word, the voice of God, however still and small or loud and awesome, and not the murderous lies of thieves come to steal, kill, and destroy. In the name of the Lord Jesus Christ. Amen. And much more grace and peace to you all.

0: Gospel.
1: That's right, it's me, Theo Manderson, right here. Time has just gone 8 o'clock. Big shout out to Reverend Joseph Israel Arsenis. What do we believe? You believe me? I believe in the Bible, you know. Yeah, all the ups and downs. People say it's contradictory, it's all this, but I still believe it because humans, we're like that anyway. But I believe in the word of the Bible, man. I have to. That's my foundation. Yeah, I need to get back in it deeper. You know, sometimes you kind of like, you stray away, you kind of find other things, and you're reading other books, and you're listening to the sermon. But you know what? There's nothing like getting yourself into the Bible, even though you're learning about the Bible and you're learning about different things in the Bible and you're being blessed, but there's sometimes just spending that time, quality time with the Lord, just reading and just meditating for yourself. There's something about it. There's just something about it. And yeah, even though I listen to the Bible a lot, but sometimes just sitting there and just reading. Hallelujah. My gosh. Can't get around it, man. It's the worship hour with me and Theo Manderson. We're just going to take it down just a little bit. Just change the flavor just a little bit. Let's do some of this. I'm going to take you on a journey. We're giving God all the praises from the start. We're just saying hallelujah.
2: This song is easy. You're going to want to sing it in just a moment.

Oh, we're giving God some praises this evening. We're giving him some worship, man. We have Jabra Johnson saying, can't stop. And before that, E. Daniel saying, I really, really, really, really love you, Lord. And then we had Jara, Maverick City Music. You know that song, man. Featuring Naomi Rain and Chandler Moore saying, yeah. We're giving God praise. And we kicked off with a bit of Darwin Hobbs saying, hallelujah to the King. Just giving God some praises. You have to give him, just put him in his right place. Just put him as his due reverence. If you think about your life and the trials, the ups and downs, the good, the bad, everything, and that time when you've messed up and the Lord has forgave you and he just brought you that peace and that comfort, and you're going through that darkness, the Lord brought you some light, and you're going through that this that stuff when you think you have nothing, and then all of a sudden the door opens and something just spring forth, and food or whatever it may be, an opportunity arises. You're like, where did this come from? Just have to give God thanks, because God only deals with goodness. He only deals with goodness. Oh, and you know what? And his only thing happens when you do this. Shekinah glory. Say yes. That's all we have to do, is just say yes to the Lord.

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1: School's out. But only for 6 weeks. Aww. September will roll around before we know it. 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

0: Wonderful sounds of Miss Tasha Cobbs Leonard kicking off this 8:30 hour. Taking us up, man. I'm going to play some songs from some of the artists that's going to be performing tomorrow at the Gospel Gardens down there in Crystal Palace. Have you got your tickets? Check online and maybe one or two tickets floating around. If you pray hard enough, you know, the Lord can make a way, make a way, make a way when they think there's no way. Oh, it's a beautiful time. It's the evening with me. The weather's been good. I played some football today. I'll tell you all about it in the 9 o'clock hour, but I'm in a worship mode. I don't know if they're going to be singing any of these old school classics, but I thought I'd play some old school for Uncle Fred Hammond. You remember Uncle Fred Hammond? You know Uncle Fred Hammond? Apparently Adam is the number one fan. I heard him telling a story yesterday about the first time him and his brother Matt went to a concert, and it was Fred Hammond, and it just blew their mind away, and he was looking at the keyboard and all of this kind of stuff. It's amazing when you hear people where their journey starts, right?
1: Lord, I want to bless your name today because you're so good and you're so kind. I just have to say this one thing.

0: Sounds of Miss Mercy Chinwo. Love this song, I say. Mercy, mercy, mercy. You have to sing the song tomorrow. Anybody, Mercy, if you're listening yourself or your people, whoever's, yo, you have to sing this song. Just for me. I mention my name too. Please. Yeah, may I go rock to this one, boy. Oh, that one touches me every time. And before that, my brother Kurt Franklin saying, save you more than life to me. And then Uncle Fred Hammond saying, you are my song. And they most people want to sing those songs, but I thought I'd just play them because I love them. Because I can. It's the Evening with me, Theo Manderson. It's Worch coming to the end of the worship hour. We're going to be going round the station party in just a little bit. If you don't know what that means, first time tuning in, make sure you stay and find out. We also got Reverend Joseph Israel coming up at the top of the hour with his little word of inspiration, new season. Just a little touch and a little sprinkling of the word. You can't get past the word. Amen? Amen. This young lady, I don't know if they're going to be singing this, but I doubt it very much. But you know what? Thought I'd just make us fill up our local spirit again. We look at something like this. Tasha Cobb-Lennard, Kira Sheard, saying this. Not by what? But by what?
1: Not by power.
0: Come on. But who?
1: By

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1: Hi, this is Joe with a new season of Reflection. Have you ever heard the phrase, the apple doesn't fall far from the tree, or like father, like son? For the most part, where the effect is negative, unless God intervenes, these idioms are true. In John chapter 8, John the Apostle reports how Jesus had a heated exchange with some of his fellow Jewish countrymen, Jesus saying to them, I know that you're Abraham's descendants, but you seek to kill me because my word has no place in you. They answered back saying, Yo, Jesus, are you mad? Abraham is our father. But Jesus was like, I beg to differ. If you were Abraham's children, you would do the works of Abraham. But now you seek to kill me, a man who simply told you the truth, which I heard from God. Abraham didn't do that. You are of your father, the devil, and the desires of your father you want to do. He was a murderer from the beginning and doesn't stand in truth because there is no truth in him. When he speaks a lie, he speaks from his own resources, for he is a liar and the father of it. Because I tell the truth, you do not believe me. One of the surprising things in this account is that verse 31 of John chapter 8 makes it clear that these fellow men of Jesus actually believed in him. And yet we read how they took serious offense at Jesus speaking directly to them in nothing but truth. Jesus made it plain that if you abide in his word, if you endure in his word, you'll really be his disciples and you'll know the truth and the truth will set you free. Some took this the wrong way, preferring to persist in misunderstanding, believing in the whisper of a lie that Christ was insulting them. Listen, there is nothing little nor white about a lie. They are as broad and deathly black as the night is dark. And that's our point of reflection. Whose report will you thoroughly examine toward belief? Christ Jesus plainly taught of the deceptive and murderous character of Satan the devil, saying he's a liar and the father of lies from the beginning. Who are they that believe this report? That's my prayer, that the Spirit of the living God will empower and encourage you to be able to listen to the truth, that you would believe his report, his word, the voice of God, however still and small or loud and awesome, and not the murderous lies of thieves come to steal, kill, and destroy. In the name of the Lord Jesus Christ, amen, and much more grace and peace to you all.

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1: That's right, it's me, Theo Manderson. It's the last hour of the evening with me, Theo Manderson. Time has been moving and grooving. Hope you've been blessed and enjoyed the last hour of worship day and also the few songs from tomorrow's artists at the Gospel Gardens. But it's Round the Station Party time now. So if it's your first time tuning in, saying, what's Round the Station Party? What does that even mean, Theo? I'm a believer. We don't party like that. Basically, each and every week, day, evening, between the hours of 8 and 10 p.m. with a different genre of music. On a Monday, DJ Candice McKenzie takes us around the Latin, the sanctified selection world, which is gospel house music to layman's, basically. She does mixes and blends it, and trust me, it's a popular show. A lot of pastors and people love that show. They're dancing away. On a Tuesday, we go around the continent of the Caribbean. That's right, I said it. Different flavors from the Caribbean. DJ AB mixes it all up for us on a Tuesday. On a Wednesday, enough hip-hop session, and that's enough. Miss Tanique takes us in this hip-hop world. And I say she takes us in there. We go in, find out what's happening, latest releases and all of that good stuff, man. Big show. On a Thursday, Uncle Charles takes us around the continent of the Africa with Habari Africa. If it's from Africa and it's gospel, Uncle Charles is playing it. And on a Friday, Melissa takes us around the Latin world with Latin selection, Spanish, Portuguese, and she teaches us a little bit as well. Great show as well. Get to know the latest, what's happening in the Latin world. On a Sunday, we have a different genre. We have a tape of Jazz Alive, but it's at a different time. Instead of 8 till 10, he's at 5 to a 7. It's Jazz Alive, Mr. Akil Henry. Great show, man. If you haven't tuned in, check him out tomorrow. And what I do, I take two from each, mix them up, blend them up, and we party them up. So you ready for party? You ready? Go and go set. Yeah, man. Hope you did stretching. Yeah, man. Let's do this. Let's jump into Fridays. As you can tell, Paula Melissa on a Friday. Marco and Funk.

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1: Saucy shacks, sauce in the blood of the lamb. Shacks and Tima, let's go. No, Jesus and mate, Jesus known, that's the motto.

but that's Holy Trinity. The Shaq Santima featuring T2 saying die to self, and before that Minister Taf saying talk the trope, man. I had Marco and Funky PR saying Ben Decidio. My Spanish was perfect then. Paula, would I get a star for that? Of course, me get the a star for that. It's the Inuit Meteor, man. It's been around the station party. I was at a worship unplugged on Thursday down there in Walthamstow, the big poppy place. I can't remember the name of the place now. It's really bad. But as I was leaving, Faith-Fueled Fellowship presents Take the Mic, a Christian open mic night. It's going to be held at 07 Restaurant Horn Church on the 26th of August from 7 to 9:30. Got live band, singers, rappers, spoken word, poets, and a lot more. If you want to know more information and social media, it's Faith-Fueled Fellowship. Faith-Fueled Fellowship, or you can email takethemicofficial@gmail.com. It's £10 entry towards the food from your entry ticket. They got a whole heap of combo deals going on there. So it's at North Street Hornchurch. If you know the area well, 07 Restaurant, check it out. That's going to be on the 26th of August. Go check it out. If you like open mics, you like singing and doing all things, check it out. Why not support the cause, man? Ticket fees are £21. £10 goes towards the food. Sorry, that's what it's about. Let's get back to the music. It's Round the Station Party. Let's keep the party flowing. Let's go to check out Uncle Charles. Can you give me a sound, Uncle Charles? Can you give me a tune, Uncle Charles? I want this. Oh, guys, Baba saying want to grow. Let me see you do something. Come on. Hey. Don't save your energy for tomorrow. Let's do this.

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It's your boy Akil Henry. 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Yes, I play the very best in jazz from around the world, whether it's fusion, smooth, straight ahead, it all gets played right here on the show. 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

0: Wonderful sounds of Phil K. Jones featuring John Stevens and Hamilton Harden. They're saying, "Be still my soul." And for that, guys, Baba say, "Want to go." This is Eden with me, Theo Madness, and it's Round the Station Party happening this day here, right? Yes, so we're doing our thing, keeping it moving. So we've had a bit of jazz. We've had a bit of Habari Africa. We've had a bit of hip-hop session. We've had a bit of reggae vibes. We've had a bit of Latin. So we haven't had some from this. Monday, DJ Candice McKenzie. Beg you something, please. What you have for me, Candice? You can beg you a tune now. Beg you a tune now, Candice.
1: 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I don't know about you, but I will rejoice and be glad in it.

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1: It's Theo Manderson.
2: Theo
1: Manderson. Theo Manderson on Premier Gospel.

Send it up. Yeah. Anik and Mr. Lecrae, they say, send that thing up. They did Wayne Dan. Yes, man, we're sending it up to the Lord. But we're not on our own. Just keep it moving, man. It's Ian with me right here on Your Premier Gospel. So I mentioned I played football the other day. Or I played football today. Nothing much happened. No, I pulled nothing. Just took my time, got through it. We lost the game, but it was a preseason friendly. Just getting ourselves fit, first one. You know, so I was getting myself fit, running around. Yeah, doing my thing. And just protecting my knees because I hurt my knees last year. Badly, so I thought I'd just take my time. It's been a year. I've been taking my medication and like supplements and doing all of the running and stuff. So I thought I'd give it a test. And you know what? Came true with flying colors, man. The only problem is I bought some new boots. I should have put them maybe a half a size bigger, but we have to work out the thing. All the school, going out the shower, out the boots and everything. I mean, wait to talk. Yeah, man, I'll try a thing, man. Mercy Chinwo, Ibn, they came together and did some of this. One of my tunes in the aisle upon my head. When I'm not here, you know, so that's wet up my face, that I go wet up my face. Come on. Oh, I see you moving, man. Vibes, we say, vibes. Come on. Praise the

0: that now.
1: Me no in of that. Me no in of that now. That's Mr. San, Papa San, the legend himself, and DJ Mac and Crash Dummy saying real talk. We're not doing a joke talk and a fake talk. We're just doing real talk around us. I mean, we talk with chess. I mean, Hamilton Harden saying belong to you. And he had Alante Alante by Alex Zodo. I mean, Mercy Chinwo and Eben kicking off his all on my head. And just like that, it's time for me to jump up. I just want to say thank you and God bless you for joining me from the start of the show. Thank you and God bless you for joining throughout the show. And thank you and God bless just for spending the first Saturday of August with me, Theo Manderson, right here on your Premier Gospel. Godspeed life. I'll be back here tomorrow. Well, not here, back tomorrow, that Gospel Gardens. Hopefully I get to see you. If you see me out there, just drop in and take a picture. And if not, we'll go, God failing that, we'll be back next week, Saturday, Godspeed Life, doing it all again, taking down from 7 to 10 p.m. So wherever you are, have a blessed night. God bless you. Thank you for your company. I was here, me gone, me later. Ciao. Let me love and leave you with a bit of the flavor. Rashawn Houston. It sounds like my son, like my son, the H and the H turned around. Saying, as you can hear the song, because he lives. Old school classic, let's modernize it a bit of house.

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It's Gospel Reloaded on Premier Gospel.

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0: out. Yay! But only for 6 weeks. Aww. September will roll around before we know it. So this August, we're helping you and the kids get ready to go back to school.
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0: School's out. Yay! But only for 6 weeks. Aww. September will roll around before we know it. So this August, we're helping you and the kids get ready to go back to school.
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I wrote this song so when trials and tribulations come your way, you got something to say. 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But I learned that we serve a God that's greater than any situation and anything that could ever come your way. And I'm glad to announce that every storm to ever exist from the beginning of time to today, they all had one thing in common. It had to come to an end. So you better get ready for the turnaround.

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0: out. Yay! But only for 6 weeks. Aww. September will roll around before we know it. So this August, we're helping you and the kids get ready to go back to school.
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1: Yeah. I love God. You love God. What's wrong with you?